0: more stringent with its processes. The United Workers Union's launched a campaign to stop the closure of Bogue's Brewery in Launceston. The 145-year-old brew house employs 40 people, the union calling on owners Lion Australia to sell the business rather than close it down. Lion Australia said its decision to shut down the operation follows a sharp decline in the national beer market and high costs. In finance, the All Ordinaries up 21 points at the open. Our dollar 70 US.
1: More of Melbourne and the Peninsula's best music is on the way, straight after the latest weather on 3MP. But now, it's sport.
0: Weather's continuing to delay the second half of France's clash with Iraq, the French leading 1-0 at half-time, while Norway's clash with Senegal is just kicking off. Josh Fraser remains out of the race for the vacant Carlton coaching job despite winning five in a row. The interim coach telling Fox Footy his focus remains on player development.
2: Well, I haven't lifted my eyes too much to consider what that might look like for me, other than staying really present to this moment and helping our footy club continue to get better and make sure that at the end of my opportunity here as interim coach, our footy club's better placed. I think it'd be an exciting opportunity for whoever's ready to go through a process and earn that job.
0: And Sydney coach Dean Cox expects defender Tom McCartan to return from a concussion to face Brisbane on Thursday. Errol Goulden also in line to return. That's the latest news and sport.
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4: 3MP weather.
0: A partly cloudy day with the chance of a shower. The top of 16 degrees. It'll be cloudy tomorrow, 16. Thursday, partly cloudy, 15. On Friday, cloudy conditions, 14. Saturday, cloudy, 15 degrees. Sunday, a partly cloudy day, 17. Monday, a shower or two, the top of 16. On the bays today, northwesterlies at 10 knots, waves below a metre, and currently it's 10 degrees.
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0: Covenant, the Peninsula's Best Music 3MP, Melissa Manchester, closely related to Andrew Apparel, Fiona Fashion, and Herbie Hardware. Okay, enough of that. Partly cloudy, slight chance of a shower. Tops between 15 and 16 today. Now, if you're a regular 3MP Breakfast listener, you'll know a regular topic I like to weave through the show is the expansion of artificial intelligence, AI, in our lives. And I often joke on 3MP Breakfast, my AI assistant is Hal. Hal, the computer from 2001 A Space Odyssey. You there, Hal?
1: Affirmative, Dave. I read you.
0: There you go. But seriously, if you want to investigate the possibilities of AI in your business, speaking seriously here, there's a beginner-friendly webinar about AI and the possibilities for your business coming up in August that's part of the 2026 Small Business Festival on the Peninsula. Details at our community diary at 3mp.com.au. 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
4: Cruiser attending a crash on the Deer Park Bypass, city-bound just on approach to Robinson's Road. Monash Freeway sporting a breakdown just on approach to Waverley Road if you're heading through Glen Waverley. And over on the Hume Freeway, it's a little bit busy inbound passing Cooper Street. Roadworks continue today in Newport. Maddox Road is shut just at the railway line. Take Millers Road or Melbourne Road if you can. And if you see anything on the roads, call it in on 1300 595 937. Sovereign Hill's iconic Winter Wonderlights is back to dazzle after dark. June 26 to July 19, book now at sovereignhill.com.au. I'm Mike, and that's the latest traffic on 3MP.
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0: Robin and the Peninsula's Best Music 3MP Split Ends. I got you earlier on during the 3MP Breakfast Show this morning. I got Beck of Cheltenham. Beck heard me play that little snippet of the Four Seasons song Oh What a Night as the cue to call. Beck did that, was caller two, and won tickets to Jersey Forever.
1: Good morning, Ferg. How are you going?
0: Congratulations. You've just won a double pass to Jersey Forever.
1: Oh, thank you so much. How exciting. I can't wait. God, who loves you, Ferg?
0: Like your work, Beck. We also put Beck in the running for a special VIP meet and greet experience, backstage thing with A reserve tickets and all up. It's worth about $500. So Beck in the running for that. Another chance at those Jersey Forever tickets tomorrow morning during 3MP breakfast. The 11 o'clock 3MP news, sport, weather and traffic coming up.
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14: -12 degrees in Melbourne, partly cloudy at top today, 16. It's 11 o'clock. Good morning. I'm David Armstrong. The Greens will support Labor tax changes, which will rein in the capital gains tax discount and negative gearing concessions. The minor party decided to back the legislation after the Albanese government tightened rules for self-managed super funds. People will not be able to avoid the CGT increase by placing an investment property in their self-managed fund. Separately, the government's also agreed to extend the inquiry into its overhaul of the NDIS by another 2 months. The Victorian government's added the contraceptive pill to its direct chemist care program. Women will now be able to go to any of the 900 participating chemists and receive the pill without having to first get a prescription from a GP. Premier Jacinta Allen said the addition of the pill to the existing range of treatments will make access easier.
4: Adult women, they will be able to get the contraceptive pill through the Chemist Care Now program. That means no going to the GP, come straight to the local pharmacy, see the pharmacist, and then get the pills.
14: The AFL is being warned to act or risk its fan base being eroded. Club chief executives are meeting on the Gold Coast where they're discussing the future of the code. Redbridge director Costamaris addressed club bosses about the headwinds facing the league. He's told Tom Elliott it's a perfect storm facing AFL, with migrants sticking with their sports and Gen Z being wooed by international clubs.
15: These international clubs are aggressively trying to basically move into the market here in Australia, and they are succeeding with Generation Z. And this is why I think the AFL is aggressively thinking about how they actually contend in this new environment.
14: The Victoria Police Bomb Squad's been sent to Bendigo this morning after a balaclava-clad offender crashed into a police car. 33-year-old man was spotted riding an e-bike while wearing a balaclava around 2:30. He allegedly tried to evade police before colliding with their car, with officers finding a small suspect device at the scene a short time later. The bomb response unit has since assessed the item and deemed it to be safe. Well, the UK will soon have its fifth Prime Minister in 4 years after Sir Keir Starmer announced his resignation. Our former High Commissioner in the UK, George Brandis, says he brought about his own downfall.
16: Starmer has made some terrible calls. He's exercised appalling judgment. And I think that's partly because he simply didn't have the experience for the office.
14: The Victorian government's again preparing to hand out 80,000 fishing rods to Year 5 students in an election sweetener. The free fishing rods are being made available to public and private schools. The last time the rods were issued was just prior to the 2022 election. In finance, the All Ordinaries up 7, our dollar 70 US.
3: 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You can even submit your own community event for free publicity.
14: Well, it's been a day of superstars at the World Cup. Lionel Messi netted his 18th goal in Argentina's 2-0 win over Austria, making him the most prolific scorer in World Cup history. French giant Kylian Mbappe finished with his second brace of the tournament, taking his career tally to 16 in a 3-0 win over Iraq.
17: Mbappe hits it! Oh, what a strike! He said yesterday, we are writing the pages of history here. Well, he's blazing a trail of his own. The general leading from the front.
14: At halftime, Norway leads Senegal 1-0. And former Wimbledon champion Marketa Vandrousova has been hit with a 4-year anti-doping ban after refusing a test outside her home in December. That's the latest news and sports.
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19: Crews are attending to a crash on the Deer Park bypass outbound at Robinson's Road. It's causing a few delays, inbound delays as well, snaking back to the Western Freeway. Reports of a collision on the Ring Road Altona bound before Furlong Road, slow there back to the Calder. Monash Freeway now heavy city bound from Blackburn Road to Warragul Road, and that's due to ongoing roadworks. Level crossing works continuing in Newport. Maddox Road is shut at the railway line. Take Millers Road or Melbourne Road if you can. Centre Road Bentley East will be closed between East Boundary Road and the Moorabbin Hospital entrance from 8 p.m. Friday 26 June to 5 a.m. Monday 29 June. Search Transport Victoria. I'm Mike and that's the latest traffic on 3MP.
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3: 3MP weather.
14: A partly cloudy day with the chance of a shower, the top of 16 degrees. It'll be cloudy tomorrow, 16. On Thursday, partly cloudy, 15. And Friday, cloudy, 14. Saturday, a cloudy day, 15 degrees. Sunday will be partly cloudy, 17. And Monday, a shower or two, 16. On the bays, northwesterlies at 10 knots.
20: with waves below a metre. And currently, it's 12 degrees.
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0: Melbourne and the Peninsula's Best Music 3MP, the two from LRB, Beebe Birtles and Graham Goble. Today, partly cloudy, a slight chance of a shower, tops between 15 and 16 degrees today. 23rd of June today, 8 years. I can't believe it's 8 years since that original Thai cave rescue occurred. A group of 12 Thai boys from the Wild Boar soccer team and their coach entered the cave system in northern Thailand. 8 years ago today, it was meant to be a quick adventure after practice. The rain came down, trapping them in the cave. We remember that ongoing rescue effort really well, don't we? It was really clear. A couple of Australians heavily involved, Richard Harris and Craig Challen, proved real heroes in a rescue mission that was really touch and go. It was a bit borderline at the time, as you'll recall, 8 years ago today. And borderline is exactly what's coming up next from Madonna.
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3: Crews attending a nasty crash on the Ring Road, our turnabout before Furlong Road. It's causing a few delays back to the Calder. Ambos are on scene. Hopefully everyone's okay. Nearby, Deer Park Bypass, a crash outbound before Robinson's Road. Curiously enough, that's causing inbound delays as well. And the Monash Freeway is heavy citybound from Blackburn Road to Worrell Road. See anything on the roads? Call it in on 1300 595 937. 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I'm Mike and that's the latest traffic on 3MP.
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0: Melbourne and the Peninsula's best music 3MP. Lewis, what a wonderful artist Australia's Tina Arena has turned out to be. And like Kylie Minogue's recent doco, Tina has her own coming out soon in August, titled Tina Arena Unravel Me. The doco is going to take us across the 50 years of Tina's showbiz career, from the tiny Tina days of the Young Talent Team to going on to become one of our most successful recording artists. The doco featuring legends like Celine Dion, Lionel Richie and Katy Perry. Sounds good, doesn't it? Tina Arena Unravel Me. Watch out for it. It's coming out in August. 3MP's Midday News, Sport, Weather and Traffic coming up. And then Julie.
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2: 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I'll get the lowdown on Jam Sheet. Also, after nearly two decades running the floor at some of Melbourne's best and busiest restaurants, Richard Duncan has gone out on his own to open Little House. So what can we expect from this Hospo Pro?
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9: 15 degrees in Melbourne, cloudy tomorrow, a top of 16. It's 12 midday. Good afternoon, I'm Stephanie Wackloig. The Victoria Police Bomb Squad has been sent to Bendigo this morning after a balaclava-clad offender crashed into a police car. Madeleine Burke reports.
10: A 33-year-old man was spotted wearing a balaclava while riding an e-bike in central Bendigo around 2:30 this morning. He tried to evade police before colliding with their car on Don Street. The rider sustained upper and lower body injuries in the collision. He was taken to hospital, where he remains in a stable condition. Police later found what they've described as a small suspect device at the crash scene. The bomb response unit travelled to Bendigo and has since assessed the item, deeming the area safe. Police say the man will be interviewed at a later date. Madeline Burke, Melbourne.
9: Police have released CCTV of a car they're searching for after a man was seriously injured in a hit-run in Mickleham last night. A 34-year-old man was walking through a car park at Merrifield City Shopping Centre around 7:30 when a Mitsubishi Lancer accelerated towards him. Police say the car struck the pedestrian, leaving the man injured on the ground. Vision shows a grey Mitsubishi Lancer with a male driver wearing a green fluorescent top. The AFL is being encouraged to actively continue to chase a new audience from multicultural Australia. Pollster Cos Samaras has briefed club chief executives about the changing demographics of the country, warning the league it needs to continue to evolve. He's told Tom Elliott a generational support for clubs won't exist forever.
11: Seeing less and less of younger Australians follow local leagues and more these younger Australians following international sports. And so this is an area that I think most mature leagues in this country, whether it's the AFL or the NRL and so on, are completely alert to. There's also the role of social media and the algorithm, which really drives that traffic away from local sports.
9: The Premier has called on the teachers' union to step up and be more transparent after the deal for a 28% pay rise was rejected. Jacinda Allen says she's frustrated the government had agreed to a deal in good faith that has since been dumped in a union backflip.
12: There was an agreement reached between the government and the leadership of the Australian Education Union. So we've got, there's some work to be done clearly by the leadership of the union to be able to, when agreements are reached, carry through with those agreements.
9: Union members are set to vote this week on another potential day of strike action in August. Women will now be able to get the pill without visiting a GP. The Premier has announced the addition of the contraceptive pill to the state's chemist care program. It means a pharmacist will be able to fulfil the prescription without consulting a doctor. Well, Melbourne may pride itself as having one of the world's best coffee cultures, but new data reveals 55% of us prefer instant. Ramez Abdulnour at Rosso Coffee believes the rise of at-home coffee machines is to blame.
13: I think per-serve instant coffee probably is still cheaper than even an espresso. I think those pods run close to a dollar each. I think a lot of instant coffee is just convenience and price, really.
9: In finance, the All Ords down 1 point, the dollar buying 70 US cents.
1: 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The 9 at 9 on 3MP.
9: Norway has just beaten Senegal 3-2 in FIFA World Cup group stage. Erling Haaland scoring 2 goals for a second match in a row. He's the call on SBS.
14: Patterson across goal. Noosa going in now. Haaland couldn't take it either.
9: Lionel Messi broke the all-time record for FIFA World Cup goals, scoring twice as Argentina beat Australia 2-0. Earlier, France thumped the Graham Arnold-coached Iraq 3-0. 2023 Wimbledon champion Marketa Vondrousova has been banned from tennis for 4 years after refusing to take a drug test in December. She maintains her innocence but hasn't indicated if she will appeal the decision. It's 12:05. The Albanese government has struck a deal with the Greens to pass its contentious tax legislation. Federal politics reporter Nelson Scott.
15: Labor has been courting the Greens' support for its capital gains tax and negative gearing reforms after the opposition quickly ruled itself out of negotiations. The bill will now pass after the minor party secured an amendment preventing property investors from using self-managed super funds to evade the capital gains tax increase. The government has also agreed to remove several ministerial powers, which would have allowed the Treasurer to change elements of the law at his own discretion. Greens leader Larissa Waters says while the legislation doesn't go far enough, it will help make housing more affordable.
16: This package is a small step in the right direction.
15: Prime Minister Anthony Albanese claims the bill strikes the right balance.
17: Our tax reforms will make it easier for Australians to buy their first home.
15: As part of the deal with the Greens, Labor has also agreed to extend an inquiry into its NDIS overhaul by 2 months. Nelson Scott, Canberra.
9: Labor MPs are brushing off claims Sir Keir Starmer's resignation as British Prime Minister could be replicated in Australia. In the 2 years since delivering Labor a landslide victory, he has struggled to contain immigration, address a soaring crime rate, and revive a stagnant economy. Deputy Prime Minister Richard Marles says the problems in the UK do not mirror Australia.
18: Having, I guess, lived through this in the earlier part of my career, politics plays out is very specific to particular parts of the world, and what we're seeing happen with what's playing out in Britain is obviously a matter for them.
9: Returning to sport, Essendon is expected to finalise the parameters for the search for its next coach in the coming days. James Hurd and Dean Solomon are seen as among the favourites to replace Brad Scott. A big blow to New South Wales ahead of State of Origin 3, Rabbitohs centre Latrell Mitchell tearing his calf at training. And Ethan Ewing is the only Australian to reach the semi-finals of the Rio Surf Pro. That's the latest news and sport.
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20: I'm Sarah Taylor. Another arbitration matter between Kingston councillors has been thrown out, with the arbiter calling the latest application vexatious. Councillor Hardy Saab applied for arbitration, seeking a finding of misconduct against Mayor Georgina Oxley. The outcome has been published, with the arbiter deciding to not uphold the misconduct allegation. Tributes have been shared for Mornington Peninsula community campaigner Denise Hazard, who died suddenly at home last week. Denise was well known for her tireless advocacy for many different causes, including with the Southern Women's Action Network. And Mornington's Jennifer Willis is settling back into home life after becoming the first Australian with multiple sclerosis to summit Mount Everest. Jennifer is a mother of three, coach, speaker, educator and climber who completed the trek to the highest summit in the world last month. And that's the latest Bayside News on 3MP.
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1: 3MP Melbourne Traffic.
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22: Good afternoon. There's a broken down track on the Monash Freeway outbound before Toorak Road. It's in the left-hand lane. Also delays inbound on the Monash due to works near Huntingdale Road. The left-hand lane also closed off there with speed back to 40. A crash on the Deepak Bypass outbound approaching Robinson's Road. It's in the right-hand lane. Delays are back to the Ring Road. Also seeing inbound delays approaching the scene. And the Ring Road slow altered abound from Ballarat Road to the Deepak Bypass. 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I'm Chris, and that's the latest traffic on 3MP.
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1: 3MP weather.
9: Cloudy tomorrow, the slight chance of a shower, a top of 16 after an overnight low of 10. Thursday, partly cloudy and 15. Friday, cloudy, a top of 14. Saturday, cloudy, 15. Sunday, partly cloudy and 17. Monday, a shower or two and a top of 16. On the bays, northwesterly winds up to 10 knots, waves below 1 metre. Currently in Melbourne, it's 15 degrees.
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0: Melbourne and the Peninsula's best music, 3MP Afternoons with Julie Strini and a bit of Chucky's in Love from Ricky Lee Jones. Another partly cloudy afternoon in front of us with light winds, a top of 16, an overnight low of 9 and maybe a drop or two around tomorrow, getting up to 16 again. Then cloudy conditions until the end of the week. Thursday 15, Friday, Saturday 13 and Sunday 16, but pretty stable conditions for this time of year. Legendary music exec Clive Davis has passed peacefully at 94. That's an innings. Most famous for launching and nurturing the career of Whitney Houston. And she's up next here at 3MP.
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0: Melbourne and the Peninsula's best music, 3MP with Joey Scarbury. In under 5 minutes' time, we're getting you all up to date at 1 o'clock, and then another 30 minutes of uninterrupted hits, including R&B artist Lionel Richie with some Caribbean vibes. We've got the Eagles with their late 70s sound. And a song that was originally released by Laura Branigan of Gloria fame, but Cher turned it into a massive hit. There's your soundtrack taken care of here at 3MP.
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8: 16 degrees in Melbourne, cloudy tomorrow, a top of 16. It's 1 o'clock. Good afternoon, I'm Stephanie Wackluig. The Victoria Police Bomb Squad has been deployed to Bendigo after a suspicious device was found at the scene of a serious crash. A 33-year-old man was spotted wearing a balaclava while riding an e-bike in the regional centre around 2:30 this morning. The man tried to evade police before colliding with their car on Don Street, leaving him with serious upper and lower body injuries. Police later found what they've described as a small suspect device at the crash scene. The bomb response unit has since assessed the item, deeming the area safe. Police say the man will be interviewed after he's released from hospital. Health authorities have issued a warning about a potent sedative which has been detected in vapes sold in Victoria. Some vape products have been found to contain etomidate, a powerful anaesthetic which can cause rapid onset sleep sedation, confusion, vomiting and loss of consciousness. The health department says the effects could be life-threatening if the substance was used with alcohol, opioids or other sedatives. Well, the Greens have agreed to support the federal government's tax changes after striking a deal on some measures. Rules for self-managed superannuation funds have been tightened, and the Treasurer will not be able to make changes to the law at his discretion. Prime Minister Anthony Albanese says the legislation strikes the right balance and makes the tax system fairer.
9: My government is defined by what we are in favour of, delivering real change in the national interest, making difficult decisions, but so that Australia can move forward. We'll continue to be defined by that.
8: As part of the deal, the government has agreed to extend an inquiry into the NDIS overhaul by another 8 weeks. The chair of KPMG Australia has become the latest executive to quit amid the scandal over alleged leaks of clients' confidential information. The global accounting firm has announced Martin Shepherd and two audit partners would leave the firm. They follow Chief Executive Andrew Yates and the National Managing Partner of Audit and Assurance out the door. The teachers' unions are calling for guidance as more teachers are avoiding lessons about the Holocaust amid fears of racism. Secretary of the Teachers Professional Association, Edward Schuller, says the real focus should be placed on teaching Australian history.
10: The Holocaust should be taught as part of the history of World War II. There are huge problems within the curriculum as it pertains to Australian history. So I think it's incumbent upon us to teach about the nation that, you know, that the Anzacs fought for.
8: India's Prime Minister Narendra Modi will visit Melbourne next month. It's understood the Indian leader will hold high-level meetings to strengthen trade, defence and uranium export ties with Australia, as well as attend a massive community reception at Marvel Stadium. In finance, the All Ords down 7 points, the dollar buying 70 US cents.
1: More of Melbourne and the Peninsula's best music is on the way, straight after the latest weather on 3MP. But now, it's sport.
8: Sydney has confirmed Errol Goulden will play his first senior game since round one this weekend. The star midfielder has been sidelined with a serious shoulder injury. Brisbane ruckman Sam Draper insists he is back to full fitness and playing with confidence after overcoming a torn Achilles. Draper hurt himself playing for Essendon last year, but couldn't be happier with how he's bounced back at the Lions.
11: To play, I think, maybe 12 games or whatever in a row was a really good thing for me. And, yeah, definitely had some times there last year where I was not sure if I was going to play again, and to be back playing and feeling good is a great feeling. So now look forward to the second half of the season and what that can bring, and it brings me a lot of excitement.
8: Soccer superstars Lionel Messi, Kylian Mbappe and Erling Haaland have scored 2 goals each at the FIFA World Cup this morning. That's the latest news and sport.
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13: Good afternoon. There's works underway on the Monash Freeway inbound near Huntingdale Road. They're in the left-hand lane with speeds set back to 40 km. Works in Berrycamp Clyde Road down to one lane in both directions at the Monash Freeway. Also works underway at the exit to the Bundawan Tunnel, 2 left-hand lanes out of action there. In Pascavel, a crash on Pascavel Road, city-bound before Stewart Street, that's in the left-hand lane. And delays following an earlier collision on the Deepak Bypass outbound approaching Robinson's Road. 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I'm Chris, and that's the latest traffic on 3MP.
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1: 3MP weather.
8: Cloudy tomorrow, the slight chance of a shower, a top of 16 after an overnight low of 10. Thursday, partly cloudy and 15. Friday, cloudy, a top of 14. Saturday, cloudy, 15. Sunday, partly cloudy and 17. Monday, a shower or two and a top of 16. On the bays, northwesterly winds up to 10 knots, waves below 1 metre. Currently in Melbourne, it's 15 degrees.
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0: Melbourne and the Peninsula's Best Music 3MP with Julie Strini and James Taylor's Fire and Rain, a song that could belong on tomorrow morning's 9 at 9. Dave Ferguson back at 9 o'clock to start your workday with 9 songs in a row that share a little something in common, and you've got to guess what it is. He is lining up. And it seems to me Elton John's in the mix. Katrina and the Waves are in the mix. And some Albert Hammond too. Seems it never rains in summer. Oh, that is just such a lush production, isn't it? Those songs and more. What is the theme? Hope you've already worked it out. Stay tuned to see if you're right tomorrow morning, 9 o'clock, thanks to Sharmac Lodge in Rye, offering short-term respite care exclusively for adults with disability or illness. 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

0: Melbourne and the Peninsula's best music, 3MP, Mike Oldfield and Maggie Riley. Round 16 AFL action kicks off Thursday night with Brizzy and Sydney. Friday, it's the Hawks and GWS. Collingwood and Richmond go head-to-head on Saturday, and North and Essendon on Sunday, just some of the games. Craig Willis back Thursday morning, 8:30, with his tips, all thanks to Peninsula Kubota, your one-stop shop for Kubota equipment, parts and service. Auscrawl getting together with Men at Work. Red Hot Summer Tour coming to the Mornington Racecourse in November, and they're coming here soon too. That massive hit after we get you all up to date at 2 o'clock here at 3MP.
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10: 16 degrees in Melbourne, cloudy tomorrow, a top of 16. It's 2 o'clock. Good afternoon, I'm Stephanie Wackelwick. Witnesses have described their shock after a man was run down and left for dead in Mickleham last night. A 34-year-old man was walking through a car park at Merrifield City Shopping Centre around 7:30 when a Mitsubishi Lancer accelerated towards him. Police say the car struck the pedestrian, leaving the man injured on the ground. Vision shows a grey Mitsubishi Lancer with a male driver wearing a green fluorescent top. Ahmed was working at the nearby kebab store. He says he is still shaken.
11: I was working, obviously, and then seeing someone laying on the floor randomly just in the middle is obviously scary. Frightened me out, frightened people in there out. Not good. It's not good. Like, you should at least stop, have a look at the man, obviously, see if he's okay.
10: Labor MPs have rejected suggestions Anthony Albanese could face the same fate as UK Prime Minister Keir Starmer. Federal politics editor Michael Packey.
12: Sir Keir Starmer bid a tearful farewell to British politics just 2 years after being elected Prime Minister in a landslide victory. He's been beset by a growing immigration problem, a stagnant economy, and a litany of other scandals which have challenged his hold on the top job.
13: And I will do everything I can to ensure an orderly handover of power.
12: It's prompted suggestions of similarities in Australia, with our PM also under pressure over broken election promises which have eroded voter trust. Liberal Ben Small claims Mr Albanese's colleagues are circling.
14: There are knives being sharpened in the Labor Party right now.
12: But senior Labor MPs deny the Prime Minister's future is under a cloud, arguing we have a stable government and the problems in Britain do not mirror Australia. Michael Packey, Canberra.
10: The Greens will waive the federal government's tax changes through Parliament after securing some changes. Property investors will be prevented from using self-managed super funds to evade any capital gains tax increase. Once the bill becomes law, the Treasurer will also be prevented from making changes at his discretion. As part of the deal with the Greens, the government has also agreed to extend an inquiry into the NDIS overhaul by 2 months. More than 170 aspiring police officers have already expressed interest in training at Mildura's new regional academy. The academy begins its first intake of up to 25 recruits in January and will allow country Victorians to complete their entire police training locally for the first time. Victoria Police says applications flooded in just a week after registrations opened. In finance, the All Ords down 10 points, the dollar buying 70 US cents.
3: For what's happening around Melbourne and the peninsula, go to 3mp.com.au. You can even submit your own community event for free publicity.
10: Brisbane recruit Sam Draper is finally enjoying an injury-free run of football a year after fearing his AFL career could be over. Jordan Tunbridge reports.
15: His 2025 season was cut short by a ruptured Achilles at Essendon, leaving Sam Draper in a dark place.
16: Definitely had some times there last year where I was not sure if I was going to play again.
15: But after a fresh start at Brisbane, the athletic ruckman has strung together 13 straight games.
16: I'm feeling great. I've been building nicely over this first half of the year and working really well with Darcy Fort and the ruck team.
15: Draper says he's back to full fitness, crediting the Lions for restoring his confidence.
16: The club make it really simple for me just to be big out there and play with presence, and working with the midfielders we've got has been really nice.
15: Jordan Tunbridge reporting.
10: At the FIFA World Cup, Jordan leads Algeria 1-0 after earlier wins to Argentina, France and Norway. That's the latest news and sport.
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3: 3MP, Melbourne traffic.
18: Good afternoon. Works continue on the Monash Freeway citybound near Huntingdale Road. They're in the left-hand lane with speed set back to 40Ks. Also works at the exit of the Bundawan Tunnel. Two left-hand lanes knocked out of action there. Reports of an incident on Peninsula Link citybound before Thompson Road delays their heavy back to Eastlink. And there's a crash on the Deer Park Bypass outbound before Robinson's Road, delays back to the Ring Road, also inbound delays past the scene. It's Travel Tuesday, which means one day of exclusive online deals at Flight Centre. Fly, stay, cruise, tour and more. Today only, visit flightcentre.com.au. I'm Chris, and that's the latest traffic on 3MP.
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3: 3MP weather.
10: Cloudy tomorrow, the slight chance of a shower, a top of 16 after an overnight low of 10. Thursday, partly cloudy and 15. Friday, cloudy, a top of 14. Saturday, cloudy, 15. Sunday, partly cloudy and 17. Monday, a shower or two and a top of 16. On the bays, northwesterly winds up to 10 knots, waves below 1 metre. Currently in Melbourne, it's 15 degrees.
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0: Melbourne and the Peninsula's best music, 3MP, afternoons with Julie streaming in the Doobie Brothers. It was Beck of Cheltenham this morning. She listened out for this from the Four Seasons, got through on the phone, and she is heading off to Jersey forever. What a show.
1: So Bobby Fox, Glaston Toff, Scott Johnson and Stephen May are putting the costumes back on, ready to wow us with those synchronised dance steps and bring all that Four Seasons music back to life. Jersey forever, August 7 at the Palais, so you're going to that. But best of all, we'll put you in the running for a special VIP meet and greet backstage experience with two A-reserve tickets, welcome drinks, all up a package worth about $500. So you in the running for that as well. Thanks, Beck.
2: Oh, my God. Who loves you, Ferg?
0: And who loves the Four Seasons and their magnificent songs? Oh, what a night it is going to be. More of that tomorrow morning on Ferg for Breakfast and Daryl Braithwaite's One Summer, ABBA and Glen Campbell still to come.
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0: Melbourne and the Peninsula's best music, 3MP with Harry Chapin. Oh, so nice to see that Puffing Billy Train of Lights is sold out. It's running nightly from this Friday through to late July. Big 2.5 hour journey from Lakeside Station to Jembrook. But although it's sold out, you can still chase the train and watch the spectacular light show for free from a number of public vantage points. You can check out the website for more details. We've got Gladys Knight and the Pips on the way. Keep that train motif going after your national and Bayside news headlines up next.
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4: -15 degrees in Melbourne, cloudy tomorrow, a top of 16. It's 3 o'clock. Good afternoon, I'm Stephanie Wackloig. The Premier admits she's frustrated after a backflip by the teachers' union over their new pay deal. The 28% offer by the government was accepted in principle by the union executive, but has since been knocked back. Members will now vote this week on whether to take another day of strike action after the school holidays in August. Jacinta Allen says it's only caused further uncertainty for students and their families.
5: I'm frustrated for those teachers who are still waiting for that outcome that they need and deserve.
4: The Greens will pass the federal government's tax legislation after securing a number of key concessions. Investors will not be able to evade the capital gains tax increase by purchasing a property through a self-managed super fund. Existing homes held through these arrangements will not be affected by the changes. Treasurer Jim Chalmers says it will make little difference to the affairs of most Australians.
6: This is a very small part of the housing market. SMSFs, for example, are less than 1% of total residential property borrowing and less than 0.5% of new residential borrowing each year.
4: A suspicious blaze has destroyed a barber shop in Melbourne's inner west. Firefighters were called to Elite Barbers in Thomastown just before midnight, where a window and a door had been smashed and a fire was burning inside. Police are also investigating a suspicious fire at a tobacco store in Warragul. CFA crews arrived just after midnight to find smoke coming from the roof. And in Maule, a man suffered burns in a suspicious factory fire around 1 a.m. No arrests have been made over any of the incidents. Vapes containing the potent sedative etomidate are being sold in Victoria. Brian Wilson reports.
7: It's a powerful anaesthetic that can cause the rapid onset of sleep. Health authorities say the illegal vapes are now being sold in Melbourne, potentially causing life-threatening situations. The illicit vapes are sold as space oil or K-pods and can cause confusion, vomiting, loss of consciousness and collapse. In New Zealand late last year, more than a dozen people were rushed to hospital after using the substance, which unlike some opioids, cannot be reversed with treatments such as naloxone. The health department advises anyone suffering from symptoms to call 000 immediately. Brian Wilson, Melbourne.
4: Tributes are flowing for legendary US music producer and manager Clive Davis. He was the heartbeat of Columbia, Artista and BMG Records, developing the careers of many of the world's top artists, including Bruce Springsteen, Barry Manilow, Janis Joplin, Carlos Santana and Whitney Houston. He was 94. In finance, the All Ords down 41 points, the dollar buying 70 US cents.
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4: Socceroos defender Jason Duryea is expecting a physical encounter with Paraguay in their final group stage match at the FIFA World Cup.
9: They're a strong team. They're going to fight. They're going to claw everything. They're going to battle and, yeah, leave everything out there. So it's going to be a tough game. You just look at the teams they had to go through to get to the World Cup and the opponents they had to play. They're a team that's up for a fight in every sense of the word. So, yeah, we're prepared for that.
4: The Australian team needs at least a draw in San Francisco on Friday to advance to the knockout rounds. In today's results, Argentina beat Austria 2-0, France thumped Iraq 3-0, while Norway defeated Senegal 3-2, Algeria 2-1 winners over Jordan. And Sydney has confirmed Tom McCartan and Errol Goulden will return to face Brisbane on Thursday. Nick Kyrgios has lost to fellow Australian Adam Walton in a grass court tournament in Maguire Keel. That's the latest news and sport.
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10: I'm Sarah Taylor. An anonymous tip from the public has led to firearms, knives and more than $200,000 worth of alleged ketamine being seized after a police investigation. The three-month investigation has resulted in the arrest of a man and execution of a warrant in Carrum. The 25-year-old has been charged with several drugs and weapons offences. Tributes have been shared for Mornington Peninsula community campaigner Denise Hassett, who died suddenly at home last week. Denise was well known for her tireless advocacy for many different causes, including with the Southern Women's Action Network. And the combined Mornington Probus Club has celebrated its 30th anniversary with a gala lunch attended by 100 members and guests. The celebration was held at the Alexandra Park Pavilion and recognised the past three decades of bringing retirees together through social activities and monthly meetings. And that's the latest Bayside News on 3MP.
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11: Good afternoon. We've got a crash over on the Deer Park Bypass outbound before Robinson's Road, blocking the right-hand lane with delays back to the Ring Road and inbound delays approaching the scene. Watch out for reports of an incident on the Calder Freeway outbound just after Green Gully Road. A crash in Sunshine on Edison Road south of Ballarat Road with heavy congestion in both directions. And some works on the Monash Freeway inbound near Warrigal Road in the left-hand lane slowing to 60Ks. Have you heard? 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I'm Mia, and that's the latest traffic on 3MP.
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2: 3MP weather.
4: Cloudy tomorrow, the slight chance of a shower, a top of 16 after an overnight low of 10. Thursday, partly cloudy and 15. Friday, cloudy, a top of 14. Saturday, cloudy, 15. Sunday, partly cloudy and 17. Monday, a shower or two and a top of 16. On the bays, northwesterly winds up to 10 knots, waves below 1 metre. Currently in Melbourne, it's 15 degrees.
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0: Melbourne and the Peninsula's best music, 3MP with Bonnie Tyler. It's Julie Streamy on this Tuesday afternoon. It's going to be one of the best nights out this year. Oh, those Jersey boys have got back together for Jersey Forever, Palais Theatre, 7th of August. Oh, all the fabulous music. All the fabulous dancing. Your chance to go. Ferg at the moment is giving you the chance to head off and score yourself a double pass, but he's got a VIP package that he could upgrade you to. You are listening out for... Yes, every weekday morning, Ferg's going to play that. Caller number two wins themselves the double pass and goes into the draw for the bonus VIP upgrade, meet and greet and excellent seats and all that sort of business. We do have a few more details on our website if you would like to check that out, 3mp.com.au. Well, hello, Lionel Richie up next.
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3: Hello again. Watch out for a car fire on the Mornington Peninsula Freeway at Lower Dandenong Road with heavy delays in both directions. A crash in Hillside on the Melton Highway outbound before Gourlay Road in the left-hand lane. It's currently shut. Some works in the Deer Park bypass between the Ring Road and Robinson's Road. And more works in the exit of the Bundawan Tunnel in the two left-hand lanes, slowing to a 40k drive. 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I'm Mia, and that's the latest traffic on 3MP.
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2: Good afternoon. Watch out for an emergency incident on the Mornington Peninsula Freeway, leaving it closed in both directions between Centre Dandenong Road and Governor Road, with heavy delays in both directions. We've got a crash in Hillside on the Melton Highway outbound before Gourlay Road in the left-hand lane, and works on the Deer Park Bypass between the Ring Road and Robinson's Road. On our other major arterials, the Hume Freeway is slowing outbound off the Ring Road and inbound passing Cooper Street. $20 million could be yours with Oz Lotto. Grab a ticket now. It could be kind of life-changing. Enter in-store, online or on the Lot app before 7:30 tonight. I'm Mia, and that's the latest traffic on 3MP.

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0: Melbourne and the Peninsula's best music, 3MP with Aretha. We'll check that traffic after your news headlines coming up, and we're back into things. Another 30 minutes of uninterrupted hits. This Grammy award-winning song from Club Nouveau. Lean on me. Of course, the cover of the old Bill Withers track. We've got the synth strong Eurythmics on the way. Sweet dreams are made of this. Who am I? And this is Lee Sales having a chat with Tina Arena.
1: What do you think if you ever see clips of yourself as a little girl singing?
2: 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I think maybe because I have a real respect for that little girl.
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9: 3MP News.
11: 15 degrees in Melbourne, cloudy tomorrow, a top of 16. It's 4 o'clock. Good afternoon, I'm Stephanie Wackelwig. A major police search operation is underway following a pursuit along the Mornington Peninsula Freeway. Witnesses say the offenders were flying down the wrong side of the road in a white ute. Caller Craig telling Jackie Felgate it was frightening.
12: 300 down the freeway. They're coming across and with their lights on, there's front tyres blown out, towing a trailer. And all of a sudden came over the rise and there's the police doing a U-turn and head down the freeway to chase them.
11: Ben says the ute pulled up and two offenders he described as being around 15 or 16 jumped out as the car burst into flames before they were picked up by a grey four-wheel drive.
13: As soon as they jumped out, not even 2 seconds later, the car just started going fire.
11: CFA and FRV firefighters rushed to the scene to extinguish the blaze, the wreckage closing down all lanes of the freeway. It is understood the offenders remain on the run. The owner of a South Melbourne function centre says she's been under siege with threats and abuse since hiring the venue to the organisers of a $2,000 a head One Nation fundraiser. Senator Hanson's event was moved to Canvas House from an Italian restaurant in Moonee Ponds 2 weeks ago, the minor party saying it was to cater to a larger crowd. Owner Nash Ingram says she's been called a racist, a bigot, and she's even now received death threats.
14: I had two death threats that was put on my business and me as an individual. One was a direct one, and the second one was a video that someone was playing of a sniper shooting someone in the head.
11: The Greens have agreed to pass the federal government's changes to capital gains tax and negative gearing. As part of the deal, investors will be banned from borrowing through self-managed super funds to buy property. The minor party believes some of the concessions are still too generous, but Greens leader Larissa Waters says the legislation is still an improvement on the previous settings.
15: On balance, this package is a small step in the right direction. It is a small step. It could have been so much better, but it is a small step in the right direction, and the Greens will vote to see it pass the Parliament this fortnight.
11: Accused war criminal Ben Robert Smith has pulled out of an event at the Australian War Memorial, citing illness. Robert Smith was invited to tonight's opening of Anzac Hall in Canberra, along with three other living Victoria Cross recipients. The 47-year-old is out on bail after being charged with five counts of the war crime of murder. In finance, the All Ords down 47 points, the dollar buying 70 US cents.
9: More of Melbourne and the Peninsula's best music is on the way, straight after the latest weather on 3MP. But now, it's sport.
11: The AFL has warned clubs it will begin penalising players and officials who publicly criticise umpiring decisions or the tribunal system. Last week, Gold Coast coach Damien Hardwick hit out at the umpiring, and North Melbourne's Jai Simpkins slammed the match review process as laughable. Brisbane recruit Sam Draper has credited Lions with restoring his confidence as he enjoys an injury-free run and strong form.
16: The club make it really simple for me just to play my role, be big out there and play with presence, and the centre bounce is probably something that I've really enjoyed this year, and working with the midfielders we've got has been really nice.
11: The former Essendon ruckman has played 13 straight games on the back of a torn Achilles, which ruined his 2025 season. At the FIFA World Cup, Algeria has come from behind to beat Jordan 2-1 in the final group stage match of the day. Earlier, Argentina beat Austria 2-0, France thumped Iraq 3-0, while Norway defeated Senegal 3-2. That's the latest news and sport.
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18: Hello again. Watch out for works on the exit of the Bundawan Tunnel, leaving two left-hand lanes closed, slowing to 40 k's. We've got an emergency incident leaving the Mornington Peninsula Freeway closed in both directions between Centre Dandenong Road and Governor Road, with heavy delays in both directions, so use the Nepean Highway or Springvale Road instead. And a crash in Hillside on the Melton Highway outbound before Gourlay Road, leaving the left-hand lane closed. 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I'm Mia, and that's the latest traffic on 3MP.
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9: 3MP weather.
11: Cloudy tomorrow, the slight chance of a shower, a top of 16 after an overnight low of 10. Thursday, partly cloudy and 15. Friday, cloudy, a top of 14. Saturday, cloudy, 15. Sunday, partly cloudy and 17. Monday, a shower or two and a top of 16. On the bays, northwesterly winds up to 10 knots, waves below 1 metre. Currently in Melbourne, it's 15 degrees.
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0: Melbourne and the Peninsula's best music, 3MP, with Julie Strini and Fergal Sharkey's A Good Heart. Ferg has got the best competition at the moment to head off to see Jersey Forever. If you are a Jersey Boys fan, my goodness, this is the competition for you.
1: Earlier, we played that little snippet of the Four Seasons song, Oh What a Night. Beck of Cheltenham, congratulations. You've just won a double pass to Jersey Forever.
2: Oh, thank you so much. How exciting. I can't wait.
1: This is the special one-night-only reunion show for those guys that starred in the Jersey Boys musical back in the day. Did you ever see that?
2: I did. I reckon it was about 15, 20 years ago in Melbourne.
1: Wow. It was huge.
0: Yes, and this is well overdue that they are back at the Palais Theatre, 7th of August, and Beck gets herself also into the draw for the bonus VIP upgrade. 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Ferg's back with that tomorrow morning. And I'm back with Hall & Oates next.
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5: Good afternoon. Watch out for an emergency incident over on the Mornington Peninsula Freeway, leaving it closed in both directions between Santa Dandenong Road and Governor Road. Heavy delays in both directions, so use the Nepean Highway or Springvale Road instead. We've got a crash in Hillside on the Melton Highway outbound before Gourlay Road. The left-hand lane is currently shut. And works on the exit of the Bundawan Tunnel, leaving two left-hand lanes shut and slowing to a 40k drive. 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I'm Mia, and that's the latest traffic on 3MP.
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2: Good afternoon. We've got an emergency incident leaving the Mornington Peninsula Freeway closed in both directions between Santa Dandenong Road and Governor Road. We've got heavy delays in both directions, so use the Nepean Highway on Springvale Road instead. A crash in Hillside on the Melton Highway outbound before Gourlay Road, shutting down the left-hand lane. And some works on the exit of the Bundawan Tunnel in the left-hand lane, slowing to a 40k drive. Centre Road, Bentley East, will be closed between East Boundary Road and the Moorabbin Hospital entrance from 8pm Friday, 26 June to 5am Monday, 29 June. Search Transport Victoria. I'm Mia, and that's the latest traffic on 3MP.

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0: Melbourne and the Peninsula's best music, 3MP. Hope you are enjoying the tracks this afternoon. Just getting you to where you need to be. Hope you can stay with me after 5 o'clock. News, sport, weather and traffic, because George is in.
1: And this is my lean, mean, fat-reducing
0: green machine. No, not George Foreman.
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1: 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Yes, George Harrison and My Sweet Lord on the way. What a song. 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
12: 13 degrees in Melbourne, a shower or two tomorrow, a top of 16. It's 5 o'clock. Good afternoon, I'm Stephanie Wacklewig. Motorists are being urged to avoid the Mornington Peninsula Freeway following a major police pursuit. Two offenders, described as 15 or 16, remain on the run after they were seen flying down the wrong side of the road in a white ute before it slammed into a barrier and burst into flames. Witnesses saying the pair were then picked up by a grey four-wheel drive. Caller Leo has told Jackie Felgate, traffic is crawling.
13: It's horrendous. I avoided the Peninsula Link. I went on to, we called a few other side roads, and every single road has been chock-a-block. We're travelling about 10, 15 k's an hour, up to 20 k's an hour if you're lucky. It's taken me 2.5 hours to get from the city to almost home in Frankston.
12: A physio clinic which shares a wall with a tobacconist that was firebombed in Warrigal has been forced to close its doors and reschedule client appointments after a second attack on the shop in as many weeks. CFA crews arrived just after midnight to find smoke coming from the roof of the tobacco store a week after it was ram raided. Owner of Albert Street Sports and Spinal Injury Centre, Helen Lockwood, says the tobacconist has only been operating for 2 weeks.
14: They were concerned that as their wall caved in, it was going to take one of our internal walls with it, but that didn't happen, thankfully. So at the moment, there is no damage to our premises other than the fire brigade having to cut through locks. It's just really scary having organised crime next door.
12: The opposition says its success should be measured against whether it's able to reverse Labor's tax changes. The federal government has struck a deal with the Greens to pass legislation reining in the capital gains tax discount and negative gearing concessions. As part of the agreement, investors will also be banned from borrowing through self-managed super funds to buy property. Liberal leader Angus Taylor says the bill should be scrapped entirely to foster ambition.
0: My personal KPI is to get rid of these toxic taxes and to go one step further, which is to reduce income taxes for all Australians. And that's what our tax back guarantee will do. Labor's plan is to keep increasing them. These are my KPIs. These are the party's KPIs.
12: India's Prime Minister Narendra Modi will visit Melbourne next month, including a huge rally planned for Marvel Stadium. Premier Jacinda Allen wouldn't confirm the visit, but says India has close ties with Victoria.
15: Melbourne is, and Victoria is, home to the largest Indian diaspora in the country. And we are so proud of that. I am so proud to be the Premier of a state that so many families from India choose Victoria.
12: In finance, the All Ords down 43 at the close.
10: For what's happening around Melbourne and the peninsula, go to 3mp.com.au. You can even submit your own community event for free publicity.
12: Lionel Messi has become the most prolific goal scorer in FIFA World Cup history. The 38-year-old was on target twice as Argentina beat Austria 2-0. Wins also for France, Norway and Algeria. The AFL will no longer tolerate public criticism of umpires and the match review process by players and officials. It has warned clubs penalties will be handed out for future indiscretions. The Kangaroos will look to continue their push towards a first finals campaign in 10 years when they host the Bombers on Sunday. With his side sitting 10th on the ladder, North Melbourne midfielder Dylan Stevens says there is a buzz around the group.
16: It's definitely exciting. It's spoken about throughout the club that we have a 7-7 and our season's alive, which is kind of something that hasn't happened since 2019 or something, which is quite some time.
12: And in the NBA, the Milwaukee Bucks have reportedly agreed to trade two-time MVP Giannis Antetokounmpo in the Miami Heat. That's the latest news and sport.
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18: Good afternoon. We've got an earlier emergency incident on the Mornington Peninsula Freeway, which is reopened in both directions between Centre Dandenong Road and Governor Road. A truck fire on the Calder Freeway inbound before Bullet Diggers Rest Road. Reports on the Western Freeway outbound before Hopkins Road, causing heavy delays back to Robinson's Road onto the Deer Park Bypass. And works on the exit of the Bundawan Tunnel in the left-hand lane, slowing to a 40k drive. Do you believe that happiness matters to seriously ill children? 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I'm Mia, and that's the latest traffic on 3MP.
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10: 3MP weather.
12: A shower or two tomorrow, a top of 16 after an overnight low of 9. Thursday, partly cloudy and 15. Friday, partly cloudy, a top of 13. Saturday, cloudy, another top of 13. Sunday, partly cloudy and 16. Monday and Tuesday, a shower or two and tops of 17. On the bays, variable winds about 10 knots, waves below 1 metre. Currently in Melbourne, it's 13 degrees.
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0: Melbourne and the Peninsula's best music 3MP with Julie Strini and Carole King's It's Too Late. No, it's not. It's all this week that Ferg is giving you the chance to see the original Australian Jersey Boys.
1: So Bobby Fox, Glaston Toff, Scott Johnston and Stephen May are putting the costumes back on, ready to wow us with those synchronised dance steps and bring all that Four Seasons music back to life. Jersey Forever, August 7 at the Palais, so you're going to that. But best of all, we'll put you in the running for a special VIP meet and greet backstage experience with two A-reserve tickets, welcome drinks, all up a package worth about $500. So you're in the running for that as well. Thanks, Beck.
2: Oh, my God. Who loves you, Ferg?
0: Another chance tomorrow morning. Listen out for this. Caller number two in the draw for that wonderful night out. Stay with me, the Travelling Wilburys. What a super group. Up next.
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5: Good afternoon. Over on the Mornington Peninsula Freeway, we've had an earlier incident which has reopened in both directions between Centre Dandenong Road and Governor Road, and some work is on the exit of the Bundawan Tunnel in the left-hand lane, slowing to 40 km. On our other major arterials, the Monash Freeway is slowing outbound, approaching Toorak Road to Warrigal Road, then from Ferntree Gully Road to Belgrave Hallam Road, and the Princes is slow outbound from the Westgate Freeway through the Point Cook Bend. There's 1 week left to save with Aussie Broadband's end of financial year deals. 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I'm Mia, and that's the latest traffic on 3MP.
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2: Hello again. We've got a broken down truck on the Ring Road Greensford bound at Pascabel Road. The left-hand lane is closed, slowing to a 40k drive with delays back past Airport Drive. A crash on the Princes Freeway outbound before Croyte Creek Road in the left-hand emergency lane. Another smash in Doncaster East on Reynolds Road eastbound before Anderson's Creek Road. And a smash in Wheeler's Hill on Gels Road south of Ferntree Gully Road, causing delays in both directions. 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I'm Mia, and that's the latest traffic on 3MP.

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0: Melbourne and the Peninsula's Best Music 3MP with Kim Carnes. How's your footy tipping going? Craig Willis back to give you a hand Thursday morning after 8:30 with Ferg for his tips. 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It's around 16 and it's back Thursday night. Brisbane and Sydney Thursday night. Hawks GWS on Friday night. We've got some Collingwood Richmond Saturday. North and Essendon Sunday. Just some of the feature matches right there. Some of the feature songs coming up. We are Sister Sledge. I got all my sisters. Bit of hot chocolate too. I've got to love some Rupert Holmes. If you like pina coladas. A bit of fun on the way after we get you up to date at 6 o'clock here at 3MP.
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13: 12 degrees in Melbourne, a shower or two tomorrow, a top of 16. It's 6 o'clock. Good evening, I'm Stephanie Wackluig. Two offenders remain on the run following a major police pursuit along the Mornington Peninsula Freeway. Police believe a car was stolen from a Rosebud address and tracked to Carnegie in convoy with another vehicle, tracked to Moorabbin where stop sticks were deployed. Witnesses say the car was flying along the wrong side of the road before it was dumped on the freeway. Two males inside fleeing in another stolen vehicle that stopped nearby before that second vehicle was set alight at Dingley Village. Police have released CCTV of a car they're searching for after a man was seriously injured in a hit run in Mickleham last night. A 34-year-old man was walking through a car park at Merrifield City Shopping Centre when a Mitsubishi Lancer accelerated towards him. Police say the car struck the pedestrian, leaving him injured on the ground. Vision shows a grey Mitsubishi Lancer with the male driver wearing a green fluorescent top. Ahmed was working at the nearby kebab store. He says he is still shaken.
14: Scared. This is my first time actually seeing something like this here. It's actually normally very quiet, very nice. Nice people come by, get some food obviously from the kebab store, you know. But first time seeing anything like this.
13: The federal government will bank about $50 million over the next 4 years as a result of further changes to its tax policy. Labor has secured a deal with the Greens to pass legislation which will rein in the capital gains tax discount and negative gearing concessions. As part of the deal, investors will not be able to borrow money through their self-managed super fund to buy property. Treasurer Jim Chalmers says he's happy to make the change, but argues very few people use this mechanism.
15: When it comes to the fiscal impact, we anticipate something like a $50 million positive impact over the forward estimates. But we will square that away properly in the usual way in the mid-year budget update.
13: The opposition claims knives are being sharpened against the Prime Minister following the resignation of his UK counterpart. Sir Keir Starmer has quit the top job 2 years after winning an election with a thumping majority. But his popularity has waned amid high immigration, economic stagnation and high-profile cabinet resignations. Liberal MP Ben Small argues it should serve as a warning for Anthony Albanese.
16: It should come as no surprise to the Prime Minister that we are going after him for the lies that he told to the Australian people. people about his plans for these tax grabs. And so it should come as no galloping shock to the man that Australians are angry and that there are knives being sharpened in the Labor Party right now.
13: In finance, the dollar buying 70 US cents.
11: 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The 9 at 9 on 3MP.
13: Port Adelaide star Zach Butters insists he's yet to make a decision on his playing future. The 25-year-old is considering lucrative offers from his home state of Victoria, but he remains tight-lipped as he approaches free agency.
17: Yeah, obviously the rounds are counting down now towards the end of the season, so it gets closer and closer, but for mine, nothing's really changed. I'll still make my decision at the end of the year and sit down with the club and my manager, and that will still be the end goal for me.
13: Australian sprinter Josh Azzopardi says he feels robbed after missing selection for the men's 100 metres at the Commonwealth Games. The 26-year-old was overlooked in favour of Rowan Browning, Eddie Nketiah and Lachlan Kennedy. He will still represent the nation in the 4x100 metre relay team. And the race for the FIFA World Cup Golden Boot is heating up with Lionel Messi, Erling Haaland and Kylian Mbappe all scoring twice. Argentina, France, Norway and Algeria each had wins in the group stage. That's the latest news and sport.
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20: Hello again. We've got a broken down truck on the Ring Road Greensbound at Pascabel Road. The left-hand lane is closed, slowing to 40Ks with delays back past Airport Drive. A crash on the Princes Freeway outbound before Croy Creek Road in the left-hand emergency lane. Another smash on the Frankston Freeway, citybound before Frankston Dandenong Road with one lane blocked, also under speed. And a crash in Bundoora on Plenty Road northbound at the Ring Road. 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I'm Mia and that's the latest traffic on 3MP.
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11: 3MP weather.
13: A shower or two tomorrow, a top of 16 after an overnight low of 9. Thursday, partly cloudy and 15. Friday, partly cloudy, a top of 13. Saturday, cloudy, another top of 13. Sunday, partly cloudy and 16. Monday and Tuesday, a shower or two and tops of 17. On the bays, variable winds about 10 knots, waves below 1 metre. Currently in Melbourne, it's 13 degrees.
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2: Hello again. We've got a crash over on the Frankston Freeway, city bound before Frankston Dandenong Road. One lane is blocked, slowing to a 40k drive. Another crash in Bundoora on Plenty Road, northbound at the Ring Road. The left-hand turning lane is currently shut. A crash in Preston on Bell Street, westbound before St George's Road. And some works on the exit of the Bundawan Tunnel. The left-hand lane is closed, slowing to a 40k drive. Sovereign Hill's iconic winter wonderlights is back to dazzle after dark. June 26 to July 19. Book now at sovereignhill.com.au. I'm Mia, and that's the latest traffic on 3MP.
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2: Good evening. Still just a tiny bit of congestion on Peninsula Link southbound as you pass Thames Promenade. On the Monash, it's slow outbound from Jackson's Road through to the Princess Highway. A crash on the Frankston Freeway, citybound before Frankston, Dandenong Road, one lane is blocked with speed back to 40. It's very heavy getting through. And a crash in Bundoora, Plenty Road, northbound at the Ring Road. It's in the left-hand turning lane, a long line queuing up. It's Travel Tuesday, which means one day of exclusive online deals at Flight Centre. 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I'm Chris, and that's the latest traffic on 3MP.

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9: Hello, I'm Carolee Katsimbanis. The government is defending a deal with the Greens to pass its contentious tax changes. Federal politics reporter Nelson Scott.
10: Labor has reached an agreement with the Greens to pass its capital gains and negative gearing reforms. As part of the deal, property investors will be prevented from using self-managed super funds to evade the CGT increase. The government has also agreed to remove several ministerial powers which would have allowed the Treasurer to change the legislation at his own discretion. Prime Minister Anthony Albanese has told Parliament the changes will make housing more affordable and the tax system fairer.
11: We'll continue to advance the interests of Australians.
10: But opposition leader Angus Taylor hit back, claiming the legislation will stifle investment.
12: The Prime Minister has done a dangerous deal with the Greens.
10: The changes will become law this week and also include tax breaks for workers. Nelson Scott, Canberra.
9: Late this afternoon, a judge has sensationally ruled that an Israeli influencer's video of two Sydney nurses allegedly threatening to kill Israeli patients at Bankstown Hospital cannot be used as evidence in their upcoming trial. News Corp reporting Judge Michael McHugh stated that it was unlawful to record and share the private conversation. The nurses have both pleaded not guilty to using a carriage service to menace, harass or offend. They've already been stood down from their jobs by New South Wales Health and issued a two-year ban from working with NDIS participants. Ben Robert Smith has now pulled out of attending the opening of the Australian War Memorial's new renovation tonight due to illness. Mr. Robert Smith, who was invited along with three other Victoria Cross recipients, recently had his bail varied so he could attend. Australia's chemical regulator has approved the restricted use of a controversial herbicide, which is already banned in 67 countries. Paraquat has been under review since 1997 and has previously been linked to Parkinson's disease and other health conditions, as well as the environment. A Wagga Wagga man has been fined $12,000 plus court costs for illegally selling horse meat. Adrian Talbot made $110,000 supplying meat to greyhound trainers around New South Wales and Victoria. Inspectors found 300 horse carcasses on his property. Checking finance, one Australian dollar trading at 69 US cents.
7: Melbourne and the Peninsula's best music is on the way, straight after the latest weather on 3MP. But now, it's sport.
9: At the FIFA World Cup, Algeria has fought back to beat Jordan 2-1. Meanwhile, Socceroos defender Jason Guerrier is expecting a physical encounter with Paraguay in their final group stage match at the FIFA World Cup.
13: They're a strong team. They're going to fight. They're going to claw at everything. They're going to battle and, yeah, leave everything out there. So it's going to be a tough game. You just look at the teams they had to go through to get to the World Cup and the opponents they had to play. They're a team that's up for a fight in every sense of the word. So, yeah, we're prepared for that.
9: The Australian team needs at least a draw in San Francisco on Friday to advance to the knockout rounds. In the NRL, the Rabbitohs fear Latrell Mitchell's calf injury is worse than first suspected. In a huge blow to South's finals hopes, Mitchell could be sidelined for a month. The AFL has warned clubs it will begin penalising players and officials who publicly criticise umpiring decisions or the tribunal system. Last week, Gold Coast coach Damien Hardwick hit out at the umpiring and North Melbourne's Jai Simkin slammed the match review process as laughable. The Brisbane Lions are set to regain defender Ryan Lester for Thursday night's blockbuster against the Sydney Swans. He's been sidelined since round 10 with a calf injury. And that's the latest news and sport.
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9: We're dropping down to an overnight low of 9 degrees before a shower or two tomorrow for Wednesday and a top of 16. Thursday, partly cloudy 15. Friday, partly cloudy 13. On Saturday, it'll be cloudy and 13. And Sunday, partly cloudy and 16. Then Monday, a shower or two 17. And next Tuesday, a shower or two and 17 degrees. On the bays, west to northwesterly winds around 10 knots and the waves below half a metre.
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1: 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I'll get the lowdown on Jamsheed. Also, after nearly two decades running the floor at some of Melbourne's best and busiest restaurants, Richard Duncan has gone out on his own to open Little House. So what can we expect from this hospo pro?
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4: Good evening, I'm Carolee Katzenbarnes. The Federal Opposition claims knives are being sharpened against the Prime Minister following the resignation of his UK counterpart. Sir Keir Starmer has quit the top job 2 years after winning an election with a thumping majority, but his popularity has waned amidst high immigration, economic stagnation and high-profile cabinet resignations. Liberal MP Ben Small argues it should serve as a warning for Anthony Albanese.
5: It should come as no surprise to the Prime Minister that we are going after him for the lies that he told to the Australian people about his plans for these tax grabs. And so it should come as no galloping shock to the man that Australians are angry and that there are knives being sharpened in the Labor Party right now.
4: The owner of a South Melbourne function centre says she's been under siege with threats and abuse since hiring the venue to the organisers of a $2,000 a head One Nation fundraiser. Senator Hanson's event was originally moved from an Italian restaurant in the well-known inner Melbourne suburb of Moonee Ponds 2 weeks ago due to numbers. Owner Nash Ingram says she's been called a racist, a bigot, and she's even received death threats.
6: I had two death threats that was put on my business and me as an individual. One was a direct one and the second one was a video that someone was playing of a sniper shooting someone in the head.
4: A 17-year-old has been charged over an alleged glassing and assault in Penrith earlier this year in March. It's alleged he was one of a number of teenagers carrying a machete before they approached a man hitting him twice with a broken bottle before punching him in the face. He's been refused bail to appear in the children's court tomorrow. A Gold Coast Art Award winner has been accused of ripping off an Archibald Prize winner. Georgia Winter reports.
7: It was supposed to be a career-defining moment for artist Jane Allen, who took home the prestigious $20,000 Doyle's Art Award last year for her oil painting titled Seaside Explorers. The piece hung outside the Gold Coast Mayor's office until last week when it was exposed as a near-identical copy of a 2011 artwork by Nicholas Harding. Organisers are now moving to strip Allen of the title and claw back the prize money. Georgina Winter reporting.
4: Two chihuahuas named Pickle and Jet have become the first pets to fly in the cabin on a Virgin Australia flight from Adelaide to Melbourne. 1,500 pets have been welcomed on board since the airline launched the travel option. Checking Finance, one Australian dollar trading at 69 US cents.
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4: In breaking sports news, Australian sprint star Gout Gout has been forced to pull out of his next race in the US to return home to Australia for treatment on a back issue, News Corp reporting the 18-year-old was scheduled to compete at the prestigious Prefontaine Classic in Eugene, Oregon on July 4. In the NRL, Blues 5'8 Mitchell Moses has leapt to the defence of Laurie Daly, calling criticism of the embattled coach unfair and crazy. Daly has been under fire since the Blues' dismal loss in Origin 2. Moses even calling out former Blues players for not supporting their state coach.
8: We should be getting behind Laurie as much as possible and supporting him no matter what. And if you've worn a blue jersey before, get behind him and support him. Don't bag him.
4: Meantime, a massive boost for the West Tigers ahead of Sunday's clash with the informed Knights. Halfback Adam Dewey has been named to return from a shoulder injury. While in the AFL, Port Adelaide star Zach Butters is laughing off reported offers to make him the AFL's richest footballer. The 25-year-old maintains he's yet to decide whether he'll stay with the Power or return home. And at the FIFA World Cup, Algeria fought back to beat Jordan 2-1. The Socceroos need to draw with Paraguay on Friday to advance to the knockout rounds. That's the latest news and sport.
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2: 3MP Weather.
4: We're dropping down to an overnight low of 9 degrees before a shower or two tomorrow for Wednesday and a top of 16. Thursday, partly cloudy 15. Friday, partly cloudy 13. On Saturday, it'll be cloudy and 13. And Sunday, partly cloudy and 16. Then Monday, a shower or two 17. And next Tuesday, a shower or two and 17 degrees. On the bays, west to northwesterly winds around 10 knots and the waves below half a metre.
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0: JP presents Jersey Forever, Friday, August 7th at the Palais. 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
2: Good evening, I'm Carolee Katsimbanis. The Greens say they will oppose the federal government's legislation to lower the cost of the National Disability Insurance Scheme. Labor is hoping to remove around 300,000 people off the NDIS to help rein in its cost. The Minor Party has negotiated a two-month extension to examine the bill. Greens NDIS spokesperson Jordan Steele John argues they will block the reforms unless there are serious changes.
3: We will be voting against this bill. It is a piece of legislation which seeks to raise money from those in our community that are struggling the most. It is an absolute disgrace and a violation of Australia's social contract.
2: Senator Pauline Hanson says One Nation will be contesting next year's New South Wales state election with regional seats in her sights. The Demos survey shows the Minor Party has 27% of the New South Wales statewide primary vote, just behind Labor on 32, Coalition in third.
4: I think that the people in New South Wales are saying that they're looking at change and they want change. So a lot of people feel they're being forgotten in rural and regional Australia, which I've always stuck by them.
2: Federal Liberal MP Andrew Hastie will receive extra security at his home and electorate in the West Australian Perth-based seat of Canning. Mr Hastie believes threats have been fuelled by One Nation and his potential role as a witness in the Ben Robert Smith case. One Nation leader Pauline Hanson has been a vocal supporter of the Victoria Cross recipient, who's been charged with five counts of alleged war crime murder during his time in Afghanistan. And the Australian War Memorial has opened Anzac Hall tonight as part of a multi-million dollar extension of the building, the Prime Minister delivering the key address. Three of the four Living Cross recipients are there, Ben Robert Smith pulling out due to illness. Daniel Cagran received the honour a little over a decade ago and has told Nine it's very special.
5: At one point in time, nearly every Australian was affected from World War One. It was a vast human tragedy at that time, and today's opening is a testament to the importance of the work that continues to go on at the Australian War Memorial.
2: Two dead sub-Antarctic birds found in South Australia are being tested for H5N1 bird flu. They've washed up on the same coastline, the birds carrying the deadly virus that were found in WA, raising fears the bird flu has crossed the borders. The UK is bracing for its hottest June day on record, with temperatures forecast to rise above 35, while in France, 40 people have drowned since a heatwave began on Thursday. And iconic Australian singer-vocalist, former Sherbet frontman and ARIA Hall of Fame, Darryl Braithwaite, has announced he's stepping back from performing live. That's the way it's gonna be. The 77-year-old says he's loved for 58 years being part of the music industry. Checking finance, one Australian dollar trading at 69 US cents.
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2: Australian sprinter Josh Azzopardi says he feels robbed after missing selection for the men's 100 metres at the Commonwealth Games. The 26-year-old was overlooked in favour of Rowan Browning, Eddie Nketiah and Lachlan Kennedy. He'll still represent the nation, though, in the 4x100 metre relay team. And the race for the FIFA World Cup Golden Boot is heating up, with Lionel Messi, Erling Haaland and Kylian Mbappe all scoring twice. Argentina, France, Norway and Algeria each had wins in the group stage today. And that is the latest news and sport.
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1: 3MP weather.
2: We're dropping down to an overnight low of 9 degrees before a shower or two tomorrow for Wednesday and a top of 16. Thursday, partly cloudy 15. Friday, partly cloudy 13. On Saturday, it'll be cloudy and 13. And Sunday, partly cloudy and 16. Then Monday, a shower or two 17. And next Tuesday, a shower or two and 17 degrees. On the bays, west to northwesterly winds around 10 knots and the waves below half a metre.
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11: Good evening, I'm Carolee Katsimbanis. Authorities are awaiting the tests of 11 bird flu tests across Western Australia. Two dead sub-Antarctic birds found in South Australia are being tested for H5N1 bird flu. They've washed up on the same coastline. Birds carrying the deadly virus were found in WA, raising fears the bird flu has crossed borders. But

0: no new cases have been confirmed. WA Agriculture Minister Jackie Jarvis says the situation is still being actively monitored.
1: At this stage, there is no evidence the virus has spread, but we have asked the community to remain alert and follow advice about reporting sick or dead birds or marine mammals.
0: A judge has ruled that an Israeli influencer's video of two Sydney nurses allegedly threatening to kill Israeli patients at Bankstown Hospital now cannot be used as evidence in their upcoming trial. The nurses have both pleaded not guilty to various charges. Australia's chemical regulator is imposing new restrictions on the use of a controversial herbicide. Paraquat has been banned in 67 countries and has been linked to Parkinson's disease. But the Australian Pesticides and Veterinary Medicines Authority spokesperson Scott Hansen says it can be used safely.
2: So the APVMA decision keeps paraquat and diquat available, but with much tighter restrictions, including significantly lower application rates and improve protections for those who actually have to handle the chemicals.
0: The government is defending a deal with the Greens to pass its contentious capital gains tax changes and negative gearing reforms. As part of the deal, property investors will be prevented from using self-managed super funds to evade the CGT increase. Opposition leader Angus Taylor claims the legislation will stifle investment. The changes will become law this week and also include tax breaks for workers. And there were two state budgets handed down today, New South Wales and Queensland's. The New South Wales Treasurer has described the federal distribution of GST as unpredictable, as spinning a wild wheel of fortune. Jefferson Shaw reports.
3: Treasurer Daniel Mookie handed down his fourth state budget today, announcing cost of living relief for those trying to get around New South Wales. The budget forecasts a surplus in the state in 2027, but it relies on a lot of things going right, including a rise to GST revenue. Mr. Mookie says the independent body that determines the distribution remains as unpredictable as ever.
4: It remains a wheel of fortune, and you can spin the wheel and you never know what you're going to get.
3: Queensland's government also handed down their budget today, relying on coal royalties and a recovery in stamp duty to return to surplus by 2030. Jefferson Shaw, New South Wales Parliament, Sydney.
0: Checking finance, one Australian dollar trading at 69 US cents.
5: More of Melbourne and the Peninsula's best music is on the way, straight after the latest weather on 3MP. But now, it's sport.
0: In the NRL, New South Wales 5'8 Mitchell Moses has come to the defence of embattled Origin coach Laurie Daly following the Blues' disastrous loss at the MCG. Meanwhile, the Titans are chasing back-to-back wins when they host the Bulldogs on Friday night. Back rower Beau Furmore says they've already moved on from last week's upset win over the Panthers.
6: It's been a while since we've had back-to-back wins, and I feel like we've been playing pretty well for the last 4 or 5 weeks, but yeah, we need to start racking some wins together and backing that up.
0: And in the AFL, Brisbane ruckman Sam Draper insists he's back to 100% fitness, playing with confidence. Draper tore his Achilles playing for the Bombers last year. And former Wimbledon champion Marketa Vondrousova has been banned for 4 years for refusing an anti-doping test. That's the latest news and sport.
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5: 3MP weather.
0: We're dropping down to an overnight low of 9 degrees before a shower or two tomorrow for Wednesday and a top of 16. Thursday, partly cloudy 15. Friday, partly cloudy 13. On Saturday, it'll be cloudy and 13. And Sunday, partly cloudy and 16. Then Monday, a shower or two 17. And next Tuesday, a shower or two and 17 degrees. On the bays, west to northwesterly winds around 10 knots and the waves below half a metre.
5: Now, another hour of Melbourne and the Peninsula's best music with fewer interruptions. 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
1: On the next Relish Podcast, Gary Mills and Alika Rowell opened a winery in Preston of all places. 7 years later, it is still thriving and still evolving. I'll get the lowdown on Jamsheed. Also, after nearly two decades running the floor at some of Melbourne's best and busiest restaurants, Richard Duncan has gone out on his own to open Little House. So what can we expect from this hospo pro?
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11: Good evening, I'm Carolee Katsimbanis. The Federal Opposition is continuing to probe the Albanese government over its deal with the Greens. Labor has secured the minor party's support to pass legislation reining in capital gains tax and negative gearing concessions. As part of the agreement, investors will be barred from buying property through self-managed super funds. Liberal leader Angus Taylor has told Parliament the deal will see taxes increase.
12: The Prime Minister has done a dangerous deal with the Greens to ram through his toxic taxes. Prime Minister, will Australians with a self-managed super fund face higher tax bills because of your dangerous deal?
11: Meanwhile, an inquiry examining an overhaul of the National Disability Insurance Scheme has been extended by 2 months. The federal government is keen to reduce the ballooning cost of the scheme by $34 billion over the next 4 years. It would mean around 300,000 people would be removed from the NDIS or prevented

0: suspended from joining the program. Labor has agreed to extend an inquiry into the changes as part of a deal with the Greens to get its tax legislation passed. Get ready for a shock when your July power bill arrives. Gabriel Hodson has more.
1: The Financial Review says energy giants may breach the law, pushing through huge increases in daily supply charges. The Federal Energy Minister has asked the Energy and Competition watchdogs to investigate if power retailers have breached misconduct rules. Chris Bowen is reportedly concerned about big rises in daily fixed charges for households and says if retailers' underlying costs are coming down, then customers should feel the benefit. In recent weeks, some customers have been told their daily charge will go up from July the 1st by as much as 86%. Gabriel Hodson reporting.
0: Overseas in France, 40 people have drowned since a heatwave began on Thursday. In Spain, temperatures are tipped to hit more than 40 degrees. And the United Kingdom is bracing for its hottest June day on record, with temperatures forecast to rise above 35. At least 312 schools across England and Wales now set to close. A number of Airbus A380 Super Jumbos around the world are set to be grounded for emergency inspections after Europe's air safety regulator detected cracks in an internal part of the plane's wing. Qantas has one A380 that will require inspection before it can be cleared again for flight, following the directive from the European Union Aviation Safety Agency. Checking finance, one Australian dollar trading at 69 US cents.
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0: To the NRL, a massive boost for the West Tigers ahead of Sunday's clash with the Informed Knights. Halfback Adam Dewey has been named to return from a shoulder injury. Now, Eels skipper Mitchell Moses is preparing to play his 250th NRL game. He'll bring up the milestone in front of his home fans on Thursday night against the Rabbitohs. The 31-year-old Origin star saying he still has much more to achieve in his career.
3: Hopefully the best is still to come. I'm still haven't won a comp yet, so that's definitely the main goal. But had a good career, I guess, so far, and I wouldn't change much of it. So hopefully that continues, and then we can win a comp here. That'd be lovely.
0: The 5-8 spot is on the line for the Blues after a heavy defeat in Origin 2, with calls for him to be replaced by Ethan Strange. And in AFL, Port Adelaide star Zach Butters insists he's still yet to make a decision on his playing future. Swans coach Dean Cox has confirmed Errol Goulden will return from a shoulder injury on Thursday night against the Lions. And Lionel Messi is now the all-time leading scorer at FIFA World Cups. And that is the latest news and sport.
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2: 3MP weather.
0: We're dropping down to an overnight low of 9 degrees before a shower or two tomorrow for Wednesday and a top of 16. Thursday, partly cloudy 15. Friday, partly cloudy 13. On Saturday, it'll be cloudy and 13. And Sunday, partly cloudy and 16. Then Monday, a shower or two 17. And next Tuesday, a shower or two and 17 degrees. On the bays, west and northwesterly winds around 10 knots and the waves below half a metre.
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2: 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I

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10: Hello, I'm Gabrielle Hodson. Energy giants may have breached misconduct laws, pushing through huge increases in daily supply charges. The federal minister has asked the Energy and Competition watchdogs to investigate. Chris Bowen says if retailers' underlying costs are coming down, then customers should feel the benefit. In recent weeks, some customers have been told their daily charge will go up from next month by as much as 86%. The Albanese government's tax changes will pass through Parliament by the end of the week after reaching a deal with the Greens. The government will rein in the capital gains discount and negative gearing concessions. Greens Senator Nick McKim says it's a start.
11: The changes we've negotiated with Labor, they are a slightly bigger small step in the right direction. That is worth us taking, and that is the balance of our consideration which has led us to support, to decide to support this legislation.
10: A London to Perth Qantas flight has made an unexpected landing 1,500 k's away in Karratha for refuelling. The Boeing Dreamliner was scheduled to end its 17-hour flight in Perth at midday, but WA Today reports a flight path adjustment caused by bad weather left the plane short of fuel. Karratha Airport was only recently approved to accept larger aircraft. A weed killer will continue to be used in Australia despite a ban in 70 countries. As Nine's Kate Creedon reports, it's been linked to Parkinson's.
12: Paraquat and Diquat are highly toxic herbicides that kill most plants on contact. They're still widely used by Australian farmers on a variety of crops and will continue to be used after a review by the Australian Pesticides and Veterinary Medicines Authority today decided against

0: a national ban. Instead of a ban, the regulator has imposed new safety guidelines on how the herbicide is used, including reducing the amount that can be used per hectare and requiring farmers to mix the chemicals in an enclosed system to limit exposure.
1: Australian data centre giant NextDC has bought $165 million worth of land originally set aside for more than 2,000 homes on the outskirts of Geelong. It comes as 36 mayors from around the world make a joint pact in London that data centre growth won't be detrimental to communities or the planet. In many cases, local governments are bypassed when it comes to planning decisions that state governments want to roll out. Singer and former Sherbet frontman Darryl Braithwaite has announced he's stepping back from live performance after a 58-year career. Finance and the Aussie dollar's buying 69.3 US cents.
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1: At the FIFA World Cup, Algeria has fought back to beat Jordan 2-1. Meanwhile, the Socceroos defender Jason Guerrier is expecting a very physical encounter with Paraguay in their final group stage match on Friday, our time.
3: They're a strong team. They're going to fight. They're going to claw at everything. They're going to battle and leave everything out there. So it's going to be a tough game. You just look at the teams they had to go through to get to the World Cup and the opponents they had to play. They're a team that's up for a fight in every sense of the word. So, we're prepared for that.
1: The Aussie team needs at least a draw in San Francisco to advance to the knockout rounds. St Kilda youngster Alex Taru has been given a four-match ban for his high bump on Footscray's Sterling Phipps Parsons during their VFL game on Sunday. It's the fourth time in a year the 19-year-old has faced the tribunal. That's the latest news in sport.
2: 3MP weather.
1: Around the country, Canberra dropping to minus 2 with morning frost, then a top of 15. Melbourne, possible showers, a top of 16. Frost warnings for northern Victoria. Sydney, sunny, a late shower or two, heading for 19. Brisbane, mostly sunny, 22. Strong wind warnings for the peninsula and Cooktown coasts. Perth, sunny, 21. Adelaide, mostly sunny, 16. Frost warnings for the Riverland and Murraylands. Hobart, cloudy, a top of 11. And Darwin, sunny, 32.
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10: Hello, I'm Gabriel Hodson. Hundreds of thousands of robo-debt victims will begin receiving compo after the federal court approved the largest class action settlement in Australian history. Nine's Penelope Lish has been in court in Melbourne.
11: The Commonwealth will pay out nearly $550 million, the largest class action settlement in Australia's history. $475 million will go to the robo-debt victims. But the money won't undo the past. Felicity Button had $11,500 taken from her bank account for a Centrelink debt she never owed.
12: In 2017, my world ended. My world collapsed around me. I had a sick child. I had a car with no fuel.
11: Payments are expected to take between 6 and 18 months, depending on the type of claim.
10: Get ready for a shock when your July power bill arrives. Carolee Katsimbanis explains.
13: The Fin Review says energy giants may have breached the law, pushing through huge increases in daily fixed charges for households that have taken many customers by surprise. And so Energy Minister Chris Bowen has asked the Energy and Competition Watchdogs to investigate if power retailers have breached misconduct rules. The minister says if retailers' underlying costs are coming down, then customers should feel the benefit. In recent weeks, some customers have been told their daily charge will go up from July 1 by as much as 86%. Carolee Katsimbanis reporting.
10: A major review has found most add-ons for IVF treatment have no proven fertility benefit. That's despite clinics charging desperate parents thousands of dollars for extras. Up to 90% of would-be parents take up optional extras, but the review says there's almost no proof services such as acupuncture, steroids and plasma injections boost the chances of having

0: a baby. WA has no new confirmed cases of bird flu, but authorities are now waiting on the results of 11 tests across the state. WA's Agriculture Minister says almost 100 potential cases have been reported to a hotline since the weekend. A cormorant found dead in Perth and a giant petrel in the Midwest are among the latest to be investigated. 40 people have drowned in France since a heatwave kicked in a week ago. France has had its hottest June day on record on Monday and its hottest night ever at 21 degrees. Queensland researchers have discovered a new species of spider that builds elaborate traps. Named the ballista spider, the small nocturnal hunter spins cone-shaped webs linked to a snare line that launch their prey into the air when triggered. Finance, and the Aussie dollar is buying 69.3 US cents. The Dow Jones is up 10 points and the Nasdaq's down 349.
1: More of Melbourne and the Peninsula's best music is on the way, straight after the latest weather on 3MP. But now, it's sport.
0: Port Adelaide star Zach Butters is laughing off reported offers which would make him the AFL's richest footballer. The 25-year-old maintains he's yet to decide whether to stay on with the Power or return home to Victoria. He says the rampant speculation over his future doesn't bother him.
2: 99% of the time you just laugh it off, it is what it is, and you got your mates, you got your family, you got your teammates, you got a good footy club behind you, so yeah, there's no complaints of mine.
0: Aussie sprint sensation Gout Gout has withdrawn from a 200-metre race in the US because of back stiffness just under 2 months out from the World Under-20 Athletics Championships. The 18-year-old was locked in to run in the 200 metres in the prestigious Prefontaine Classic on July 5, but he'll now head home to get his body right before flying out again, with his sights set on winning gold in the 200 metres at the World Under-20 Championships in Oregon in August. That's the latest news in sport.
1: 3MP weather.
0: Around the country, Canberra dropping to minus 2 with morning frost, then a top of 15. Melbourne, possible showers, a top of 16. Frost warnings for northern Victoria. Sydney, sunny, a late shower or two, heading for 19. Brisbane, mostly sunny, 22. Strong wind warnings for the peninsula and Cooktown coasts. Perth, sunny, 21. Adelaide, mostly sunny, 16. Frost warnings for the Riverland and Murraylands. Hobart, cloudy, a top of 11. And Darwin, sunny, 32.
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1: 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I'll get the lowdown on Jamsheed. Also, after nearly two decades running the floor at some of Melbourne's best and busiest restaurants, Richard Duncan has gone out on his own to open Little House. So what can we expect from this Hospo Pro?
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6: Good morning, I'm Gabriel Hodson. Vapes containing the potent sedative Entomidate have been found for sale in Australia. Brian Wilson has more.
7: It's a powerful anaesthetic that can cause the rapid onset of sleep. Health authorities say the illegal vapes are now being sold in Melbourne, potentially causing life-threatening situations. The illicit vapes are sold as space oil or K-pods and can cause confusion, vomiting, loss of consciousness and collapse. In New Zealand late last year, more than a dozen people were rushed to hospital after using the substance, which, unlike some opioids, cannot be reversed with treatments such as naloxone. The health department advises anyone suffering from symptoms to call 000 immediately. Brian Wilson, Melbourne.
6: The Albanese government's tax changes will pass through Parliament by the end of the week after reaching a deal with the Greens. The government will rein in the capital gains tax discount and negative gearing concessions. No new confirmed cases of bird flu in WA, but authorities are now waiting on the results of almost a dozen cases. A dead cormorant in Perth and a giant petrel in the Geraldton region are among the latest. WA Agriculture Minister Jackie Jarvis says the isolated nature of the deaths is a good sign that the H5N1 virus hasn't spread further.
8: It's not unusual for these type of migratory birds to be found along the West Australian coast, particularly this time of year when weather events can blow them off course. It is not a concern that these birds were found. I guess because of the species, that's why it was determined that they should be tested.
6: The Minns government will offer a rebate on car registrations and cap public transport fares as part of a pre-election promise. New South Wales goes to the polls in March. It follows a similar move in Victoria, which goes to the polls in November, where a car rego discount caused a government website to crash and train fares were halved. In Queensland, 50-cent fares on city train services will now be made permanent. House prices are falling the quickest in the richest suburbs of our two biggest capitals. The Financial Review says suburbs on Sydney's northern beaches have posted falls of up to 15% since their peak. In Melbourne, the fall is around 8%. A United Nations agency says a plan is underway to evacuate 11,000 seafarers through the Strait of Hormuz. The International Maritime Organization says it'll be done with cooperation from Iran, Oman and other Gulf nations, as well as the United States. It comes as a US and Iran dispute where

0: Tehran had agreed to allow UN inspectors to view bombed nuclear sites as part of talks towards a permanent end to the conflict. Finance, and the Aussie dollar is buying 69.2 US cents. The Dow Jones is down 20 points and the Nasdaq's down 491.
1: For what's happening around Melbourne and the peninsula, go to 3mp.com.au. You can even submit your own community event for free publicity.
0: NRL and Ben Hunt says he's happy to stay at the Brisbane Broncos after signing up for another season. The veteran returns to halfback when they face the Sydney Roosters with Adam Reynolds out injured. The 36-year-old says he doesn't mind plugging holes for the injury-plagued premiers.
2: I'd love to nail down a position at halfback for sure, but I also understand where we're at the moment, where I'm at, and you know, my role at the club, and if that is doing that role of, you know, a utility or, you know, Mr. Fixer, I guess, then I'm happy to do it.
0: In the FIFA World Cup, Kylian Mbappe has powered France to a convincing 3-0 victory over Graham Arnold's Iraq in a match delayed for more than 2 hours due to storms and bad weather. It comes after Lionel Messi broke the World Cup scoring record as he kicked 2 goals in Argentina's 2-0 win over Austria. And that's the latest in news and sport.
1: 3MP weather.
0: Around the country, Canberra dropping to -2 with morning frost, then a top of 15. Melbourne, possible showers, a top of 16. Frost warnings for northern Victoria. Sydney, sunny, a late shower or two, heading for 19. Brisbane, mostly sunny, 22. Strong wind warnings for the peninsula and Cooktown coasts. Perth, sunny, 21. Adelaide, mostly sunny, 16. Frost warnings for the Riverland and Murraylands. Hobart, cloudy, a top of 11. And Darwin, sunny, 32.
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0: presents Jersey Forever, Friday, August 7th at the Palais. 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
5: Good morning, I'm Gabrielle Hodson. Energy giants may have breached misconduct laws, pushing through huge increases in daily supply charges. The federal minister has asked the Energy and Competition watchdogs to investigate. Chris Bowen says if retailers' underlying costs are coming down, then customers should feel the benefit. In recent weeks, some customers have been told their daily charge will go up from next month by as much as 86%. Two seabirds found dead at Fowler's Bay on the South Australian Nullarbor are being tested to see if the H5N1 bird flu has spread from WA. Local Rod Keogh was told Seven they had to take precautions collecting the birds.
6: Full chemical suit, gloves, rubber gloves, taped at the sleeves, boot protectors, full face protection, a respirator.
5: Australian data centre giant NextDC has bought $165 million worth of land, originally set aside for more than 2,000 homes on the northern outskirts of Geelong. It comes as 36 mayors from around the world make a joint pact in London that data centre growth won't be detrimental to communities or the planet. But in many cases, local governments are bypassed when it comes to planning decisions that state governments want to roll out. Australian health authorities have issued a warning about a potent sedative which has been detected in vapes. Some vape products have been found to contain etomidate, a powerful anaesthetic which can cause rapid onset sleep sedation, confusion, vomiting and loss of consciousness. The health department says the effects could be life-threatening if the substance was used with alcohol, opioids or other sedatives. A London to Perth Qantas flight has made an unexpected landing 1,500 k's away in Karratha for refuelling. The Boeing Dreamliner was scheduled to end its 17-hour flight in Perth at midday, but WA Today reports a flight path adjustment caused by bad weather left the plane short of fuel. Karratha Airport was only recently approved to accept larger aircraft. And Darryl Braithwaite has unplugged his microphone for good. The 77-year-old says it's become increasingly challenging to sing comfortably after an amazing 58 years in the music industry.

0: and the Aussie dollar is buying 69.2 US cents. The Dow Jones is up 110 points and the Nasdaq's down 375.
1: Weekday mornings at 9, it's 9 songs that all share a common theme. 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
0: West Coast Fever head to Melbourne this weekend where they'll battle for a place in the Super Netball Grand Final. Coach Dan Ryan says his team's worked hard to get where they are.
2: The Vixens are the defending champions. They've got their premiership team that still sits there. They'll know how to show up for a prelim final, but what you look at in their current form is it shows vulnerability, and it is up to us to work really hard to try and expose that. We're expecting Vixens at their best.

0: best and will be demanding us at our very best as well.
1: The winner of Saturday night's preliminary final will face the Adelaide Thunderbirds in the big one. Portugal is about to kick off its match with Uzbekistan in the FIFA World Cup. Cristiano Ronaldo will be hoping his side can find some much-needed form after the superstar came under fire following the World No. 9's draw against Congo in their opening match. Aussie Kim Birrell has taken a handy lead, winning the first four games of the opening set of her match at the Lexus Eastbourne Open against her Czech opponent, Barbora Krejčíková. However, the number four seed has hit back, winning the next three games, with the 28-year-old Aussie now leading 5-3. That's the latest news in sport.
2: 3MP weather.
1: Around the country, Canberra dropping to -2 with morning frost, then a top of 15. Melbourne, possible showers, a top of 16. Frost warnings for northern Victoria. Sydney, sunny, a late shower or two, heading for 19. Brisbane, mostly sunny, 22. Strong wind warnings for the peninsula and Cooktown coasts. Perth, sunny, 21. Adelaide, mostly sunny, 16. Frost warnings for the Riverland and Murraylands. Hobart, cloudy, a top of 11. And Darwin, sunny, 32.
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4: Good morning, I'm Gabrielle Hodson. Get ready for a shock when your July power bill arrives. Carolee Katsimbanis explains.
5: The Fin Review says energy giants may have breached the law, pushing through huge increases in daily fixed charges for households that have taken many customers by surprise. And so Energy Minister Chris Bowen has asked the Energy and Competition Watchdogs to investigate if power retailers have breached misconduct rules. The minister says if retailers' underlying costs are coming down, then customers should feel the benefit. In recent weeks, some customers have been told their daily charge will go up from July 1 by as much as 86%. Carolee Katsimbanis reporting.
4: Hundreds of thousands of robo-debt victims will begin receiving compensation after the federal court approved the largest class action settlement in Australian history. Nine's Penelope Leish is in Melbourne.
6: The Commonwealth will pay out nearly $550 million, the largest class action settlement in Australia's history. $475 million will go to the robo-debt victims. But the money won't undo the past. Felicity Button had $11,500 taken from her bank account for a Centrelink debt she never owed.
7: In 2017, my world ended. My world collapsed around me. I had a sick child. I had a car with no fuel.
6: Payments are expected to take between 6 and 18 months, depending on the type of claim.
4: Authorities in WA are waiting on the results of at least 11 bird flu tests after a flood of almost 100 calls to an animal disease hotline. WA Agriculture Minister Jackie Jarvis says they still need the public to be on the lookout.
8: At this stage, there is no evidence the virus has spread, but we have asked the community to remain alert and follow advice about reporting sick or dead birds or marine mammals.
4: A major review has found most add-ons for IVF treatment have no proven fertility benefit. Up to 90% of would-be parents take up optional extras, but the review says there's almost no proof services such as acupuncture, steroids and plasma injections boost the chances of having a baby. 11,000 seafarers are being evacuated through the Strait of Hormuz before any new hostilities flare up. It comes as the US and Iran debate if Tehran had agreed to allow inspectors to view bombed nuclear sites as part of the ceasefire deal. Donald Trump says they have the upper hand over Iran.
9: We have Iran in a position that nobody's ever had. This should have been done for 47 years by other presidents. And we have Iran in a position where their military has been totally wiped out.
4: Finance and the Aussie dollar's buying 69.1 US cents. The Dow Jones is up 124 points and the Nasdaq's down 398.
2: More of Melbourne and the Peninsula's best music is on the way straight after the latest weather on 3MP. But now it's sport.
4: AFL and Brisbane ruckman Sam Draper insists he's back to 100% fitness and playing with confidence. Draper tore his Achilles playing for Essendon last year, but couldn't be happier with how he's bounced back with the Lions.
10: To play, I think, maybe 12 games or whatever in a row was a really good thing for me. And, yeah, definitely had some times there last year where I was, yeah, not sure if I was going to play again. And to be back playing and feeling good is a great feeling. So now I look forward to the second half of the season and what that can bring. And it brings me a lot of excitement.
4: And in the FIFA World Cup, Portugal has a 3-0 lead at halftime in their match with Uzbekistan. Cricket, and the Aussies have won the toss and are batting first against Pakistan for the Women's T20 World Cup in Leeds. A short time ago, Australia was 1 for 75 with 12.5 overs remaining.

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1: 3MP weather.
0: Around the country, Canberra dropping to -2 with morning frost, then a top of 15. Melbourne, possible showers, a top of 16. Frost warnings for northern Victoria. Sydney, sunny, a late shower or two, heading for 19. Brisbane, mostly sunny, 22. Strong wind warnings for the peninsula and Cooktown coasts. Perth, sunny, 21. Adelaide, mostly sunny, 16. Frost warnings for the Riverland and Murraylands. Hobart, cloudy, a top of 11. And Darwin, sunny, 32.
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1: 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I'll get the lowdown on Jamsheet. Also, after nearly two decades running the floor at some of Melbourne's best and busiest restaurants, Richard Duncan has gone out on his own to open Little House. So what can we expect from this Hospo Pro?
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2: Good morning, I'm Gabrielle Hodson. A United Nations agency says a plan is underway to evacuate 11,000 seafarers through the Strait of Hormuz. The International Maritime Organization says it'll be done with cooperation from Iran, Oman and other Gulf nations, as well as the United States. It comes as the US and Iran dispute whether Tehran had agreed to allow UN inspectors to view bombed nuclear sites as part of talks towards a permanent end to the conflict. Donald Trump says Iran isn't in a good negotiating position.
3: Their military has been totally wiped out. Their leadership has been wiped out. Their radar has been wiped out. But despite that, and money that will be taken out of Iran is going to go to our farmers to give corn, soybeans, wheat to Iran because they have a hunger problem.
2: Australian health authorities have issued a warning about a potent sedative which has been detected in vapes. Some vape products have been found to contain etomidate, a powerful anaesthetic which can cause rapid onset sleep sedation, confusion, vomiting and loss of consciousness. The health department says the effects could be life-threatening if the substance was used with alcohol, opioids or other sedatives. The weed killer paraquat will continue to be used in Australia despite a ban in 70 countries. As Nine's Kate Creedon reports, it's been linked to Parkinson's.
4: Paraquat and diquat are highly toxic herbicides that kill most plants on contact. They're still widely used by Australian farmers on a variety of crops and will continue to be used after a review by the Australian Pesticides and Veterinary Medicines Authority today decided against a national ban. Instead of a ban, the regulator has imposed new safety guidelines on how the herbicide is used, including reducing the amount that can be used per hectare and requiring farmers to mix the chemicals in an enclosed system to limit exposure.
2: House prices are falling quickest in the richest suburbs of our two biggest capitals. The Financial Review says suburbs on Sydney's northern beaches have posted falls of up to 15% since their peak, and in Melbourne the fall is around 8%. The Minns government will offer a rebate on car registrations and cap public transport fares as part of a pre-election promise. New South Wales goes to the polls in March. It follows a similar move in Victoria, which goes to the polls in November, where a rego discount caused a government website to crash and train fares were halved. In Queensland, 50-cent fares on city train services will now be made permanent. And Darryl Braithwaite has unplugged his microphone for good. The 77-year-old says it's become increasingly challenging to sing comfortably after an amazing 58 years in the music industry. Finance, and the Aussie dollar is buying 69.1 US cents. The Dow Jones is up 23 points and the Nasdaq's down 480.
5: For what's happening around Melbourne and the peninsula, go to 3mp.com.au. You can even submit your own community event for free publicity.
2: World Cup soccer and Cristiano Ronaldo has answered critics in emphatic fashion, leading Portugal to a convincing win over Uzbekistan, scoring two goals in his country's 5-0 thrashing over their Central Asian opponents.
6: It's Portugal on the circuit, Bruno Fernandes, Cristiano Ronaldo!
2: Aussie Kim Birrell has claimed a big scalp at the Lexus Eastbourne Open, winning in straight sets against her Czech opponent Barbora Krejcikova, 6-3, 7-6. The 28-year-old Queenslander won the first set, 6-3, and led in the second set, but the number 4 seed wasn't giving up without a fight. And that's the latest in news and sport.
1: 3MP weather.
2: Around the country, Canberra dropping to -2 with morning frost, then a top of 15. Melbourne, possible showers, a top of 16. Frost warnings for northern Victoria. Sydney, sunny, a late shower or two, heading for 19. Brisbane, mostly sunny, 22. Strong wind warnings for the peninsula and Cooktown coasts. Perth, sunny, 21. Adelaide, mostly sunny, 16. Frost warnings for the Riverland and Murraylands. Hobart, cloudy, a top of 11. And Darwin, sunny, 32.
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2: 10 degrees in Melbourne, possible showers atop today, 16. It's 5:30. Good morning. David Armstrong. Police probing the exact cause of a suspicious factory fire at Laverton North. Fire started inside a pack and send warehouse on Little Boundary Road around 1:30. 34 firefighters worked to bring the blaze under control and stop it from spreading to neighbouring buildings. Nobody was inside that factory at the time. Homicide squad detectives were called out to Maddingley near the Werribee Gorge State Park last night following the discovery of a burnt-out vehicle. Ironbark Road was closed for several hours while detectives inspected the scene. Police say nobody was inside the vehicle at the time of the fire, but they are yet to share any further details of the investigation. Most IVF add-ons have been found to have no fertility benefits. Melbourne University researchers discovered there is little to no evidence that common extras from steroids to plasma injections increase the chances of having a baby. Well, get ready for a shock when your July power bill arrives. Gabriel Hodson explains.
3: The Financial Review says energy giants may breach the law, pushing through huge increases in daily supply charges. The Federal Energy Minister has asked the Energy and Competition watchdogs to investigate if power retailers have breached misconduct rules. Chris Bowen is reportedly concerned about big rises in daily fixed charges for households and says if retailers' underlying costs are coming down, then customers should feel the benefit. In recent weeks, some customers have been told their daily charge will go up from July the 1st by as much as 86%. Gabriel Hodson reporting.
2: Victoria's auction clearance rate has collapsed to its lowest levels since 2020. In the weekend, it hit just 37%. That's down from 40% the previous week's 53% this time last year. New research shows unpaid carers could be $45,000 better off if super was paid on carer payments. A Super Members Council report has found more than a million Australians miss out on super because of the work they do, including those who step out of paid work to care for loved ones. Chief Executive Misha Schubert says the super system is meant to cover everyone.
4: But despite the fact that 17 million Australians get that terrific guarantee of retirement savings being put away to grow into a retirement nest egg for them, there are still some Australians who miss out, and one of those groups is carers.
2: There are fears the deadly H5 bird flu has crossed the WA border into South Australia. Two dead sub-Antarctic seabirds have been found in South Australia on the same coastline the birds carrying the virus washed up in WA. Well, Darryl Braithwaite is returning to the stables. The singer of the iconic song The Horses and Sherbet frontman has decided to step back from performing live gigs. The 77-year-old says it's been increasingly physically challenging for him to sing comfortably. In finance, Wall Street's down 26, our dollar 69.15 US.
0: Weekday mornings at 9, it's 9 songs that all share a common theme. See if you can work it out. The 9 at 9 on 3MP.
2: Gout has pulled out of a race in the US next month due to back stiffness. The 18-year-old sprint sensation will head home to get his body right before jetting out again with his sights set on winning gold in the 200 metres at the World Under-20 Championships in August. The AFL has warned clubs it will hit them, players and coaches, with fines for criticising umpires or the MRO. Cristiano Ronaldo has responded to criticism at the FIFA World Cup with 2 goals in a 5-0 win over Uzbekistan. It takes his side to the top of its group ahead of Colombia's second match against the Democratic Republic of Congo this afternoon. And that's the latest news and sports.
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0: 3MP weather.
2: A cloudy day ahead with a shower or two later, a top of 16 degrees. It'll be partly cloudy tomorrow, 15. On Friday, partly cloudy, 13. And Saturday, cloudy, 14 degrees. On Sunday, possible showers with a top of 16. Monday, showers 17. And Tuesday, a shower or two, 16. On the bays, variable winds, 10 knots, waves below a metre, and currently it's 10 degrees.
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0: teenagers have been arrested, charged and then released on bail over a shocking road rage incident in Melbourne's West last week. Madeline Burke reports.
1: A gang of around 50 youths on motorbikes were seen riding erratically, weaving through traffic and cutting off drivers on Sunday, making their way down to Newport and Williamstown. 3AW's Jackie Felgate was sent shocking vision of around 12 of the youths, some armed with weapons, kicking the windows of a Hyundai i30 and assaulting a driver. Last night, detectives executed search warrants at properties in Meadow Heights and the Hume area, arresting an 18-year-old and a 17-year-old. Both males have been charged with reckless conduct endangering serious injury, affray, drive in a manner dangerous, and unlicensed driving. They've since been bailed ahead of court appearances later this year. The rest of the group remain at large. Madeline Burke, Melbourne.
0: Police have shut down a road in the Bacchus Marsh suburb of Maddingley, northwest of Melbourne, following the discovery of a burnt-out vehicle. That vehicle was found on Ironbark Road. Hours later, homicide squad detectives attended the scene. The road was closed for much of the night. Police say nobody was inside the vehicle at the time of the fire. It is too early in the investigation to determine if the incident is related to any others. 2 in 3 Australian adults and 1 in 4 children are clinically overweight or obese. An Australian Institute of Health and Welfare report also shows the number of Australians living with abdominal obesity, which is measured by waist circumference, has doubled since 1995. The Institute's Amy Young says the reasons are complex.
2: We live in environments that promote unhealthy food options. We have more sedentary lifestyles. And there are also social, economic and commercial factors, many of which are outside the control of the individual.
0: Melbourne's been crowned Australia's top city for an overnight stay. It comes amid new data confirming Victoria has hit a new tourism high, with record spending by visitors from both interstate and overseas this year. A total $48.6 billion flowed into the state, while international visitor spending increased by 17%. More than 3 million international visitors spent a new high of $10.5 billion. Yarra Council's imposing new all-day parking fees across several popular streets. Lulee, Turner, Bath and Abbott Streets will be impacted. Council accused of making a cash grab. The Education Minister says schools should take the afternoon off and let kids watch the Socceroos this Friday. The match kicks off at noon. Students set to finish early to mark the end of term two. In finance, Wall Street's down 47, $1.6915 US.
3: More of Melbourne and the Peninsula's best music is on the way, straight after the latest weather on 3MP. But now, it's sport.
0: Cutting the AFL season to 20 games before a three-week group stage reportedly has favour among club chief executives. Four different options put to club bosses this week for the competition structure once Tasmania enters in 2028. Brownlow medalist James Hird telling Footy Classified the fixture is crying out for change.
4: We're not a 12-team competition based in Victoria anymore. We're an 18-team competition. We're going to 19 teams. We need more TV dollars. We're competing against entertainment. We're competing against rugby league, competing against all sorts of sports. If we don't change, yeah, I think we'll get left behind.
0: Cristiano Ronaldo silenced its critics with a brace as Portugal defeated Uzbekistan 5-0. England's campaign continues this morning up against Ghana. And the PGA Tour will scrap its no-cut signature events as part of a move to a two-tier system from 2028. That's the latest news and sports.
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7: It's a cruisy start for your Wednesday morning on the Mornington Peninsula Freeway. Traffic is smooth sailing in both directions from Rosebud, passing East Link and then all the way through to the Dingley Bypass. On the Monash Freeway, some minor congestion is starting to build citybound towards Belgrave-Pelham Road. Otherwise, you have some works on the Eastern Freeway. The Bulling Road citybound entry ramp is closed. Enter at Doncaster Road or Burke Road instead. And heavy delays are starting to pick up on the Western Freeway from Leakes Road through to Hopkins Road. 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I'm Eliza and that's latest traffic on 3MP.
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1: 3MP weather.
2: A cloudy day ahead with a shower or two later, a top of 16 degrees. It'll be partly cloudy tomorrow, 15. On Friday, partly cloudy, 13. And Saturday, cloudy, 14 degrees. On Sunday, possible showers with a top of 16. Monday, showers 17, and Tuesday, a shower or two, 16. On the bays, variable winds, 10 knots, waves below a metre, and currently it's 10 degrees.
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0: live in the Peninsula's best music, 3MP, Paul McCartney, Wings Band on the Run. Good morning. Welcome at 11 past 6 to Wednesday's 3MP Breakfast. Let's open the early doors and find today behind them a Melbourne-born runner in the starting blocks for a birthday.
1: Go to the gym. I still do that as a routine, but when I say I go to the gym, I don't go to the gym and pump heavy weights. You know, for God's sakes, I'm a 65-year-old. I wished I was 55. I'm a 65-year-old woman, and I'm not an elite athlete anymore. I'm an ordinary person who's gone through an horrendous 20 years.
0: Raylene Boyle has bravely fought breast cancer, born in Coburg, three-time Olympic silver medalist. Raylene Boyle, 75 today. Melbourne and the Peninsula's best music, 3MP.

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1: Melbourne and the Peninsula's best music 3MP, raising her true colours Wednesday, Cyndi Lauper. 18 past six, the shock music news we've woken to this morning. Darryl Braithwaite has announced that he'll no longer sing at live shows. The 77-year-old has said via social media, after much thought and consideration, I've made the difficult and sad decision to step back from performing live gigs. Says for some time he's been increasingly finding it difficult, physically challenging for him to sing comfortably. As a result, he's taken, that's taken the joy out of performing live. That's always been very important to him. Fans and industry colleagues have sent messages via social media of love to Darryl. Today, a chance of early fog about, cloudy, medium chance of showers, 16. The City, Peninsula 15, Geelong 16. Melbourne and the Peninsula's best music, 3MP.

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2: Still a drama-free run this morning with no breakdowns or bingles took out for. On the Monash Freeway, city-bound congestion is starting to build from Clyde Road to Belgrave Pelham Road, then again from Wellington Road through to Warragul Road. Traffic remains smooth sailing in both directions if you drive on the Mornington Peninsula Freeway from Rosebud all the way through to the Dingley Bypass. On the Western Freeway, some heavy delays are building inbound from Leakes Road through to Hopkins Road. 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I'm Eliza, and that's latest traffic on 3MP.

0: 3MP Breakfast with Dave Ferguson and Wednesday Stevie Wonder. Yesterday, the impossible question, I shave every day but my beard remains the same. What am I? We later revealed yesterday morning the answer to that was a barber. A barber, of course. We shaved down on the show yesterday. That's the kind of question we pull out just after 6.30, as we will again after the 3MP 6.30 News, Sport, Weather and Traffic, and after 3MP Bayside News that's coming up with Sarah.
1: 3MP presents Jersey Forever, Friday, August 7th at the Palais. 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
8: 10 degrees in Melbourne, possible showers at top today, 16 at 6:30. Good morning. David Armstrong. Taxi drivers will face having their licences cancelled if they decline short trips or refuse to take passengers with service dogs. Cab companies and rideshare platforms will also be required to notify the state transport regulator if their drivers assault, overcharge or refuse service to passengers. Public Transport Minister Gabriel Williams will today announce new offences for cabbies. It includes them in the state's two strikes and you're out regime. It would ban drivers found guilty of certain offences twice within 10 years. A data centre giant has bought $165 million worth of land that was originally set aside for homes. Here's Gabrielle Hodson.
9: Australian data centre giant NextDC has bought 169 hectares of land on the outskirts of Geelong. The Age says the Lovely Bank site was previously set aside for more than 2,000 homes, subject to council approval. The massive purchase comes as 36 mayors from around the world make a joint pact in London that data centre growth won't be detrimental to communities or the planet. But local government may have little control over the development of data centres. In Victoria, many large projects are approved directly by the planning minister, bypassing local planning laws and removing the right for the community to appeal if the project is of economic significance. Gabriel Hodson reporting.
8: Police are warning families to check their e-bikes before the school holidays after issuing hundreds of fines during a CBD crackdown. Among the offences detected, riders on illegal overpowered e-bikes, unlicensed riders and dozens travelling without helmets. Police say many people don't realise that high-powered e-bikes are legally considered motorcycles. They require registration and a licence. France has sweltered through its hottest day on record in the mid-40s. Dozens of drowning deaths have been recorded across France and Germany. In a special address at the London Climate Action Week, United Nations Secretary General Antonio Guterres issued this warning.
10: We have just lived through the 11 hottest years ever recorded. And today, this city and far beyond are experiencing the hottest day of the year with higher temperatures to come. London isn't just calling, it's cooking.
8: Scientists have found evidence a crater discovered in outback WA is the oldest on Earth, billions of years old. Geologists discovered the rock formations near the town of Marble Bar. Curtin University's Professor Chris Kirkland says the testing of crystal minerals confirms it to be the oldest known asteroid impact site on Earth.
11: So these individual little crystals, smaller than the width of a human hair, contain lots of uranium, and that uranium over time changes to lead. So if we can measure the ratio of the uranium to lead, we can calculate an age, and that's how we can work out how old it is.
8: In finance, Wall Street is down 45 points, our dollar lower, 69.15 US.
6: For what's happening around Melbourne and the peninsula, go to 3mp.com.au. You can even submit your own community event for free publicity.
8: England's dominating possession but has been unable to score against Ghana in their second group game at the World Cup. The score's locked at nil all. Earlier, Cristiano Ronaldo became the first player to score at six World Cups with a brace in Portugal's 5-0 win over Uzbekistan. Zach Barters insists he still hasn't made any decision on his playing future with Port Adelaide. The star mid says he'll work out where he is playing next year, the end of the season.
12: Yeah, obviously the rounds are counting down now towards the end of the season, so it gets closer and closer, but for mine, nothing's really changed. I'll still make my decision at the end of the year and sit down with the club and my manager, and that will still be the end goal for me.
8: And that's the latest news and sport.
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13: I'm Sarah Taylor. Two alleged offenders escaped after a major police pursuit along the Mornington Peninsula Freeway yesterday. It's believed a vehicle was stolen from a Rosebud address at about 1 o'clock yesterday afternoon. The vehicle was observed by police on the Muraduk Highway in convoy with another vehicle before being dumped before the offenders got away in another vehicle. A new purpose-built facility in Frankston is helping older people stay in their homes for longer by allowing them to trial new technology. The National Centre for Healthy Ageing, a partnership between Bayside Health Peninsula and Monash University, has established six research simulation facilities in the Frankston and Mornington Peninsula regions. And a volunteer-run laundry service is encouraging more people to make use of its free weekly support. Orange Sky first started in October last year as a free resource for homeless people. For the past few months, it's been operating from the Mornington Community Information and Support Centre on Monday for 2 hours from 10:30 a.m. And that's the latest Bayside News on 3MP.
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15: Still a cruisy run around town, no breakdowns or bingles to look out for. Looking at your morning run on some of your major arterials on the Mornington Peninsula Freeway, city-bound delays are starting to build from Eastlink through to Thames Promenade. On the Monash Freeway, city-bound congestion is banking up from Clyde Road to Belgrave Pelham Road, then again from Wellington Road all the way through to Warragul Road. On the Calder Freeway, it's slow going inbound from Sunshine Avenue through to Green Gully Road. 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Investing carries risk. I'm Eliza, and that's latest traffic on 3MP.
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6: 3MP weather.
8: A cloudy day ahead with a shower or two later, a top of 16 degrees. It'll be partly cloudy tomorrow, 15. On Friday, partly cloudy, 13. And Saturday, cloudy, 14 degrees. On Sunday, possible showers with a top of 16. Monday, showers 17. And Tuesday, a shower or two, 16. On the bays, variable winds, 10 knots, waves below a metre, and currently it's 10 degrees.
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Melbourne and the Peninsula's Best Music 3MP, Bonnie Tyler, who remains in intensive care in hospital after it was reported she'd emerged from a medically induced coma recently, but doctors still confident Bonnie, the 75-year-old, will eventually make a full recovery. 20 to 7, let's get it out. The impossible question, the mind game we play on the show, here it is this morning. I've got to open. Here we are. almost got myself. It runs but can never flee. It is often watched but never seen. When long, it brings boredom. When short, it brings fear. What is it? Well, let's repeat it. It runs but can never flee. It is often watched but never seen. When long, it brings boredom. When short, it can bring fear. What is it? Text in the 3MP text line 0488 059 059. We'll put the answer out there just before 9. Melbourne and the Peninsula's Best Music 3MP. Yep.

Corey and Pete Breakfast, Beach Boys, Beauty, God Only Knows, 13 to 7 today, cloudy, might be a bit of fog if you're around the hills, medium chance of showers, and between 15 and 16, need to get a wriggle on. Today, June 24, few birthdays, the Yardbirds' Jeff Beck. Beck, born in Surrey, England, replaced Eric Clapton in the group The Yardbirds, passed away age 78 in 2023, Jeff Beck. The Zombies' lead singer, Colin Blundstone. Blundstone turns 81 today, born in Hertfordshire, sang with the group The Zombies through the 60s. Fleetwood Mac's Mick Fleetwood turns 79 today. Fleetwood, born in Cornwall, England. He and John McVie, the only two original members of Fleetwood Mac. Mick Fleetwood, 79. Kurt Smith of the UK group Tears for Fears. Kurt is 65, born in Somerset, England. And the US singer Glenn Medeiros. Glenn, born in Hawaii, turns 56 today. Glenn Medeiros, they are the Music Notes, June 24. Melbourne and the Peninsula's best music, 3MP.

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2: Good morning. City-bound delays are starting to bank up for your run on the Mornington Peninsula Freeway from Eastlink through to Thames Promenade. On the Monash Freeway, it's slow going inbound from Clyde Road to Belgrave-Pelham Road, then again from Wellington Road all the way through to Warragul Road. On the Calder Freeway, look out for reports of a crash inbound for Green Gully Road and keep an eye for some barrier repairs on the Ring Road Altona bound on the Prince's Freeway ramp. It's taking out the left-hand lane and speeds are back down to 40k. 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I'm Eliza and that's latest traffic on 3MP.

0: Melbourne and the Peninsula's best music 3MP, Cat Stevens, the stars of that smash hit musical, The Jersey Boys, getting back together one night only Friday, August 7 at the Palais. We have your free tickets to win to the show, Jersey Forever. Just stay tuned, listen for that snippet of the Four Seasons song this morning, Oh What a Night. When you hear it, that's the time to call me on 1300 22 1377. We'll do it sometime ahead here on 3MP Breakfast this morning. 7 o'clock, news, sport, weather and traffic next.
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13: 10 degrees in Melbourne, possible showers atop today, 16 at 7 o'clock. Good morning. I'm David Armstrong. Police have shut down a road in the Bacchus Marsh suburb of Madingley, northwest of Melbourne, following the discovery of a burnt-out vehicle. Here's Madeline Burke.
14: The burnt-out vehicle was found on Ironbark Road near the Werribee Gorge State Park just before 3 yesterday afternoon. Hours later, homicide squad detectives attended the scene, with the road closed for much of the night. Police say nobody was inside the vehicle at the time of the fire, but they haven't shared further details. They say it's too early in the investigation.

0: Australians have a weight problem. Australian Institute of Health and Welfare data shows 2 in 3 adults and 1 in 4 children were clinically obese in 2024. The Institute's Amy Young says abdominal obesity has doubled.
1: So almost 10 additional adults in every 100 aged 45 to 54 were living with abdominal obesity in 2022 to 2024 compared to those at the same age a decade earlier in 2011-2012.
0: Two teenagers have been arrested following a violent road rage attack at Newport on Sunday. Disturbing footage obtained by Jackie Felgate captured the moment a gang of motorcyclists ambushed a driver on Melbourne Road after a car collided with a motorbike. Last night, detectives swooped on properties in Meadow Heights and in the Hume area. Two teens were arrested. The 17 and 18-year-old have been bailed after being charged with a number of serious offences. Unions have launched a public campaign to discredit claims crime and corruption have added $15 billion to Labor's big build. In February, a government inquiry uncovered rorting, theft and corruption within the CFMEU. Now the Electrical Trades Union, the Manufacturing Workers Union and the Plumbing and Pipe Trade Employees Union have begun a campaign urging people to check the maths. A crime scene's been set up in Laverton North after a suspicious factory fire. Blaze started inside a pack and send warehouse on Little Boundary Road around 1:30. The RACV wants the Allan government to introduce a $500 rebate to help households upgrade security. It follows a 25% spike in home burglaries across the state. The club's Liz Carey has told 3AW Breakfast homeowners urgently need better security.
2: We're calling on the government to introduce this rebate in a targeted way. So it could go to things like windows and door locks. It could go to security systems. And also secure screen doors.
0: In finance, Wall Street is down 45 points and our dollar is lower at 69.15 US.
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0: Errol Goulden admits he's got some sleepless nights coming his way as he prepares for his first game since round 1. The Sydney star has undergone a shoulder reconstruction. Goulden telling Fox Footy he's ready to go.
4: I can't wait. I think I'll probably struggle to sleep the next couple of nights. I've probably played the first quarter over in my head about 1,000 times the last weeks, but I love it. It's my favourite thing to do is be out there. If I was walking out there with any doubts in my mind, I probably shouldn't be walking out there in the first place. So I'm ready to go.
0: Collingwood defender Braden Maynard will miss another week as he continues his recovery from a shoulder injury. Australia's AFLW squad for its international rules match against Ireland has been finalised. 3AW commentator and North Melbourne star Libby Birch is in the squad. England and Ghana locked it nil all at half-time of their second group game at the World Cup. And Australia's defeated Pakistan by 113 runs to remain undefeated at the Women's 2020 World Cup. That's the latest news and sports.
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7: Good morning. There's a number of crashes to look out for. Firstly, one in Box Hill North on Station Street at Shannon Street. Then in Hawthorne, there's been reports of a crash on Auburn Road between Rathmines Road and the Bellwood Highway. Reports of another crash in Knoxfield on Frenchy Gully Road citybound after Scoresbury Road. Otherwise, looking at some of your major arterials on the Mornington Peninsula Freeway, citybound congestion is building from Eastlink through to Thames Promenade. And there's been a breakdown on the Calder Freeway outbound at Kilo Park Drive. Ferris Road is closed at the level crossing until 15 July for level crossing removal works. Visit bigbill.vic.gov.au for more information. I'm Eliza and that's latest traffic on 3MP.
3: 3MP weather.
0: A cloudy day ahead with a shower or two later, a top of 16 degrees. It'll be partly cloudy tomorrow, 15. On Friday, partly cloudy, 13. And Saturday, cloudy, 14 degrees. On Sunday, possible showers with a top of 16. Monday, showers 17. And Tuesday, a shower or two, 16. On the bays, variable winds, 10 knots, waves below a metre, and currently it's 10 degrees.
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Melbourne and the Peninsula's best music, 3MP Guitar Man, some of the best of bread there. Good morning. Welcome to 3MP Breakfast Wednesday. It's 7:09. Do you leave tips? A study has found the tendency to leave a tip increases with age. 83% of boomers saying they're happy to leave a tip compared to just 35% of Gen Zers at restaurants. But that stat turns right around when it comes to leaving tips for those we might employ on a freelance basis, like, stuff that's done by Airtasker or, repairs that we get in by tradespeople. Gen Z's more likely to tip in that case than boomers. In terms of gender, men are less likely to tip. 60% of women happy to tip their hairdresser, which is probably good practice when you think about it. Basically, though, the older you get, the more you tip, and the more you get to complain about tipping. Melbourne and the Peninsula's best music, 3MP.

Melbourne and the Peninsula's best music, 3MP, Neil Diamond's Cherry Cherry, 17 past 7. Wednesday ahead, cloudy, maybe a medium chance of showers, and somewhere between 15 and 16 degrees, our tops today across Melbourne. See, those Virgin flights with the doggies in carriers have begun. We can now take our little doggies in carriers and pop them under the seat in front of us. On certain Virgin flights between Adelaide, Melbourne and the Gold Coast, Melbourne, the Sunshine Coast, plans to expand this service perhaps to Launceston and Canberra from Virgin soon. Qantas says, though, we won't be doing it. I won't be allowing the same thing anytime soon on Qantas flights. Qantas says, based on strong customer feedback, it's not something their customers want. Doggone it. Melbourne and the Peninsula's best music, 3MP.

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2: Starting with your run, on the Mornington Peninsula Freeway, city-bound delays are building from Eastlink through to Thames Promenade. Then we have a number of crashes to look out for. Firstly, one in Cheltenham on Centre Dandenong Road, westbound for Warragul Road. It's blocking out the left-hand lane. Another in Box Hill North on Station Street at Shannon Street. And finally, one in Greensboro on the Greensboro Bypass, eastbound at Civic Drive. Otherwise, on the Calder Freeway, there's been a breakdown outbound at Kilpunk Drive. 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I'm Eliza, and that's latest traffic on 3MP.

0: Spring and Pete Breakfast, that almost industrial rhythm of the Bee Gees, you win again. On a week of winning here at 3MP, we're giving you the chance to win tickets to Jersey Forever. If you think I'm going to play that snippet at the same time every day, you're wrong. No, I've done it the last couple of mornings at about this time. Hang on. You never know when we're going to play that snippet of the Four Seasons, the song Oh What a Night. When you do, 1300 22 1377 is my number, but not yet. 3MP 7:30 News, Sport, Weather and Traffic coming up, and Sarah with 3MP Bayside News.
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11: 10 degrees in Melbourne, possible showers atop today, 16 at 7:30. Good morning, I'm David Armstrong. Two teenagers have been arrested, charged and then bailed after a shocking road rage incident in Melbourne's West last week. Here's Madeleine Burke.
12: A gang of around 50 youths on motorbikes were seen riding erratically, weaving through traffic and cutting off drivers on Sunday, making their way down to Newport and Williamstown. 3AW's Jackie Felgate was sent shocking vision of around 12 of the youths, some armed with weapons, kicking the windows of a Hyundai i30 and assaulting a driver. Last night, detectives executed search warrants at properties in Meadow Heights and the Hume area, arresting an 18-year-old and a 17-year-old. Both males have been charged with reckless conduct endangering serious injury, affray, drive in a manner dangerous, and unlicensed driving. They've since been bailed ahead of court appearances later this year. The rest of the group remain at large. Madeleine Burke, Melbourne.
11: A data centre giant has snapped up a $165 million site near Geelong, which was intended for more than 2,000 homes. NextDC has bought 169 hectares of land at Lovely Banks. Council's furious as they will have little control over the site, many big projects being directly approved by the planning minister. Labor's tax changes will pass through federal parliament by the end of the week after a deal with the Greens. Tighter rules will also be imposed on people using self-managed super funds to buy property. Nationals leader Matt Canavan says it is bad news for all Australians.
13: What's worse now, this is just another tax. The government was already taxing small business, taxing property, taxing investments, and now they're taxing your super.
11: An investigation has found 90% of expensive IVF extra add-ons don't work. is Gabrielle Hodson.
7: A major review has found most add-ons for IVF treatment have no proven fertility benefit. That's despite clinics charging desperate patients thousands of dollars for extras like acupuncture, corticosteroids and plasma injections. Researchers from the University of Melbourne say the extra services can lead to false hope, financial strain and unnecessary procedures for would-be parents already under stress. Gabrielle Hodson reporting.
11: Legendary Australian musician Darrell Braithwaite is stepping back from live performing. The Horses singer has taken to social media to call time on his 6 decades in the business. The 77-year-old says live gigs are becoming increasingly physically challenging. In finance, Wall Street's down 45. The dollar is lower, 69.15 US.
0: More of Melbourne and the Peninsula's best music is on the way, straight after the latest weather on 3MP. But now, it's sport.
11: More history has been made at the World Cup. Cristiano Ronaldo has responded to criticism of his form with 2 goals in Portugal's 5-0 win over Uzbekistan.
14: But it's Portugal on the surge with Bruno Fernandes. Cristiano Ronaldo!
11: It makes him the first player to score at 6 different World Cups. Despite dominating possession, England has been unable to break the deadlock against Ghana, nil all after 66 minutes. Hawthorn forward Jack Gunston still at least another week away as he continues his recovery from a foot injury. It's been revealed Dean Solomon finished last in Essendon's last search for a senior coach that ended with Brad Scott being appointed. The Bombers' interim coach, one of the favourites for the role this time. And Gao Goud has pulled out of a race in the US next month due to back stiffness. That's the latest news and sports.
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0: 3MP Bayside News.
15: I'm Sarah Taylor. Repairs to the 162-year-old Flinders Pier have been abandoned, with locals slamming the state government for its contemptuous disregard for the area's history. Ports Minister Melissa Horne has told the Save Flinders Pier Group it will not be possible to rebuild the full length of the inner timber section because the heritage-listed structure is in worse condition than expected. A new purpose-built facility in Frankston is helping older people stay in their homes for longer by allowing them to trial new technology. The National Centre for Healthy Ageing, a partnership between Bayside Health Peninsula and Monash University, has established 6 research simulation facilities in the Frankston and Mornington Peninsula regions. And photographer Jan Dance has held a fundraiser at the Gallery Cafe in Blairgowrie for Fight MND. Jan, who lost her sister to MND in 2011, raised a couple of $100 for the cause and intends to run the market again on the Melbourne Cup weekend. And that's the latest Bayside News on 3MP.
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0: 3MP Melbourne Traffic.
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17: Good morning. There's a number of crashes to look out for. Firstly, one in Cheltenham on Centre Dandenong Road, westbound for Warragul Road. It's blocking out the left-hand lane. Another in Box Hill North on Station Street at Shannon Street. And finally, one in Greensboro on Diamond Creek Road, southbound at the Greensboro Bypass. Otherwise, looking you drive on the Mornington Peninsula Freeway, city-bound congestion is heavy from Eastlink through to Thames Promenade, and look out for a breakdown on the Calder Freeway outbound at Kilo Park Drive. Springvale Homemakers, huge half-yearly clearance. Unbeatable deals from Harvey Norman, Domain, IKEA, Anaconda, JB Hi-Fi and more. Springvale Homemakers, half-yearly clearance. On now. I'm Eliza and that's latest traffic on 3MP.
10: Wowee, they've literally lost the plot with their crazy-ass specials on a heap of products this winter at the Bottle-O in Hastings only.
0: 3MP weather.
11: A cloudy day ahead with a shower or two later, a top of 16 degrees. It'll be partly cloudy tomorrow, 15. On Friday, partly cloudy, 13. And Saturday, cloudy, 14 degrees. On Sunday, possible showers with a top of 16. Monday, showers 17. And Tuesday, a shower or two, 16. On the bay's variable winds, 10 knots, waves below a metre, and currently it's 10 degrees.
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0: Melbourne and the Peninsula's best music 3MP, Nicolette Larson, who just happened to be over at Linda Ronstadt's place one day when Neil Young actually rang looking for a good harmony singer, and Linda recommended Nicolette put her forward. That's a lot of love. It's a Neil song, of course. 21 to 8, with Spielberg's Disclosure Day out at the cinema and renewed discussion about matters extraterrestrial. That famous director has been asked to answer this, would you believe? The thing fans want to know the most, was E.T. dry or slimy to touch? Really? Spielberg confirmed E.T. may have been a little moist to the touch, but never slimy, and once appeared dry, but only when his character was a little ill during the movie.
1: E.T. phone home, E.T. phone home.
0: There you go, once and for all, it's been settled. Moist, but not slimy, E.T. Stay tuned. The chance to win Jersey Forever tickets coming up soon. Melbourne and the Peninsula's best music, 3MP. Yeah.

0: me.
1: Melbourne and the Peninsula's best music, 3MP, Gabrielle's Out of Reach. Wednesday, good morning, Dave Ferguson here, 16 to 8. Cloudy, medium chance of showers between 15 and 16 for us today. I'm still coming to grips this morning with this Daryl Braithwaite news. Daryl's announced, very sadly, that he'll no longer sing live at live shows, 77-year-old saying via socials, "After much thought and consideration, I've made the difficult and sad decision to step back from performing live gigs." Daryl says, "For some time it's been increasingly physically challenging for me to sing comfortably. As a result, it's taken the joy out of performing, which has always been very important to me," he says. Fans and industry colleagues have deluged his socials with love and support after that announcement, but that's just the way it's going to be.
2: Sad
1: news, but you can understand that. From Daryl Braithwaite, Melbourne and the Peninsula's best music, 3MP.

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2: Starting with your run on the Mornington Peninsula Freeway, city-bound congestion is building from East Link through to Thames Promenade. On the Monash Freeway, there's been a breakdown outbound near Forster Road. It's closing out the left-hand lane and speeds are back down to 40k. Keep an eye out for a crash on the Ring Road Altona bound at the Tulla Freeway. It's closing out the left-hand lane and delays are building back to Sydney Road. Another crash on the Princes Freeway, city-bound after Palmer's Road. That one's got the right-hand lane closed and delays back through to the Maltby Bypass. Right now, there are Android deals aplenty at Telstra. 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I'm Eliza, and that's latest traffic on 3MP.
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0: and Pete Breakfast and Go West. Here's where we go back. Back to the impossible question of earlier. It runs but can never flee. It is often watched but never seen. When long, it brings boredom. When short, it brings fear. What is it? The text line taking your answers through this morning, 0488 059 059. 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
3: 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I'll get the lowdown on Jamsheed. Also, after nearly two decades running the floor at some of Melbourne's best and busiest restaurants, Richard Duncan has gone out on his own to open Little House. So what can we expect from this Hospo Pro?
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2: 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Simon and Garfunkel are arguably the greatest vocal duo of all time. 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
8: 11 degrees in Melbourne, possible showers atop today, 16 at 8 o'clock. Good morning. I'm David Armstrong. Taxi associations welcome news that drivers will face having their licences cancelled if they decline short trips or refuse to take passengers with service dogs. New offences for cabbies will be announced today. It will include them in the two strikes and you're out regime, which will ban drivers found guilty of certain offences twice within 10 years. Peter Valentine is the director at the VTA.
9: The offences are going to change now. So where before it was a criminal offence, before it was two strikes and you're out, now it applies to any sort of action that's incorrect, including incorrect charging affairs.
8: A major police operation targeting illegal e-bikes in the CBDs resulted in 275 infringements this month, including 174 issued to e-bike riders. Food delivery riders were the focus, with police detecting dozens of unregistered and unlicensed riders using overpowered bikes. Parents of a newborn or an adopted child will be able to access 26 weeks paid parental leave from July 1st. The expansion will be paid by the federal government and covered at

0: paid parental leave benefit that people will get with their little new bundle of joy. So they get more time at home, more money, and more people will be eligible because the threshold's being raised, so more people will be eligible.
1: Police have released an image of a black Audi they're searching for after a man and a woman were struck in a hit run at Fairfield. Emergency services responded to reports an Audi had hit two pedestrians near the intersection of Station and Separation Streets on Saturday night. A 66-year-old man and a 59-year-old woman, both from Gladstone Park, were taken to hospital with non-life-threatening injuries. The United States and Tehran are in dispute over whether Iranian negotiators agreed during peace talks to allow nuclear checks into the regime. Iran's foreign ministry says it has not given the International Atomic Energy Agency permission to visit sites. But Donald Trump says the reports are wrong.
2: They know they're wrong. They told us inside, and we have it down, 100% inspections. And if they were right, I'd cancel the meetings right now.
1: The education minister says schools should take the afternoon off and let kids watch the Socceroos this Friday. The match kicks off at noon, with students set for an early finish to mark the end of term two. Well, after being told it was impossible, an Ipswich family has finally got their backyard pool by choppering it in. Multiple suppliers told them their property was too steep. The five-minute lift and drop added $27,000 to the project. In finance, Wall Street's down 45, our dollar 69.15 US.
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1: Back stiffness has sidelined Gout from a race in the US next month. The 18-year-old will head home to get his body right before jetting out for the World Under 20 Championships in August. The AFL has warned clubs it will hit them, players and coaches, with fines for criticising umpires or the MRO. England's been held to a nil-all draw with Ghana. In Socceroos camp, midfielder Jason Guerrier says they won't be pulling any punches against Paraguay on Friday afternoon.
4: We want to win every game, regardless of who the opponent is or what the situation is. So I don't think if it is one-all or nil-all with 5 minutes left or 50 seconds left, like, it's going to be us, yeah, taking the foot off the pedal. I think we want to win this game.
1: And that's the latest news and sports.
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8: Starting on the Monash Freeway, there's been a breakdown outbound near Forster Road. It's taking out the left-hand lane and speeds are back down to 40k. On the Mornington Peninsula Freeway, city-bound delays are slow going from Eastlink all the way through to Thames Promenade. Then we have a crash on the Ring Road Altona-bound at the Tulla. It's taking out the left-hand lane with delays back to Sydney Road. Another crash on the Princes Freeway, city-bound after Palmer's Road. That one's closing out the right-hand lane with delays back through to the Morby Bypass. Right now, their Android deals are plenty at Telstra. 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I'm Eliza, and that's latest traffic on 3MP.
9: Wowee, they've literally lost the plot with their crazy as specials on a heap of products this winter. 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
6: 3MP weather.
1: Cloudy today with a chance of a shower or two later, the top of 16 degrees. It'll be partly cloudy tomorrow, 15. On Friday, partly cloudy, 13. And Saturday, it'll be cloudy, 14 degrees. Sunday, possible showers, 16. Monday, showers, 17. And on Tuesday, there'll be a shower or two with a top of 16 degrees. On the bays, variable winds, 10 knots. Waves below a metre. Currently, it's 11 degrees.
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0: Melbourne and the Peninsula's best music, 3MP, Frankie Valli. Greece is the word. It's the way we're feeling in the show all about Frankie and the Four Seasons. Jersey Forever, proudly presented by 3MP, coming to the Palais Friday, August 7. We can't wait for this. Deb of Point Cook heard the cue back before 8 o'clock this morning, is with me right now as our winner this morning. Congratulations, Deb. Well done.
1: Yay! Thank you, Ferg on Rap.
0: That is terrific. You love the Four Seasons music?
1: Oh, it's superb, and I don't think there's a bad song.
0: And so many great songs too in the show. Jersey Forever, it's a special reunion of that hit musical, The Jersey Boys. You're going to love it. And what's more, we'll put you in the big draw for a special VIP upgrade, meet and greet experience, 2 A-reserve tickets, welcome drinks. It's that's valued at almost $500. So you're in the draw for that too. Thanks, Deb.
1: Thank you so much. Thank you, Ferg. Thank you, 3MP. You are amazing.
0: It's Jersey Forever with 3MP. Book now and another chance to win tomorrow morning here on 3MP Breakfast.

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That's Fergie, but hey, so am I, but I'm not going to cry about it. 17 past 8, cloudy today, medium chance of showers, 16 for the city, Peninsula 15, Geelong 16, tomorrow partly cloudy with a top of 16. Melbourne and the Peninsula's best music 3MP.

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2: City-bound congestion is starting to bank up for your drive on the Mornington Peninsula Freeway from Eastlink through to Thames Promenade. You have some slow delays following an earlier crash on the Ring Road Altona bound at the Tulla Freeway. Congestion is back to Edgars Road. Otherwise, on the Monash Freeway, there's been another crash outbound after Huntingdale Road. Two right-hand lanes are now closed. Speeds back down to 40k, with delays starting to build back to High Street and City-bound is back through to Eastlink. Bevel's Diamond Rush is here this Saturday. 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Diamond Rush this Saturday, only at Bevel's. I'm Eliza and that's latest traffic on 3MP.
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0: 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Phil and Billy, don't lose it. Hang on to us next. Our 8:30 Free MP News, Sport, Weather and Traffic coming up, together with Free MP Bayside News and Sarah. All those items around the peninsula that you just don't necessarily hear reported elsewhere. Like repairs to the 162-year-old Flinders Pier have been abandoned. Shocking locals.
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13: 11 degrees in Melbourne, possible showers atop today, 16 at 8:30. Good morning. I'm David Armstrong. The boss of Ambulance Victoria stepped in to assist with the birth of a baby girl in Wangaratta. Jordan Emery was visiting the state's northeast after the local ambulance station was targeted in an arson attack last week. During the visit, the call came through that a woman had gone into labour and neither of the rostered paramedics had delivered a baby before. The Ambulance Victoria Chief Executive telling 3AW Breakfast, he came in to assist.
14: On the way to the case, we knew we were going to a mum in labour and we were having a discussion and both of them were saying that they'd never delivered a bub before, albeit, you know, very trained in this area. we got on scene to a wonderful mum who is very well progressed in her labour, and she's the real hero of this story.
13: Unions have launched a public campaign to discredit claims crime and corruption have added $15 billion to Labor's big build. In February, a government inquiry uncovered rorting, theft and corruption by the CFMEU. The Electrical Trades Union, the Manufacturing Workers Union and the Plumbing and Pipe Trade Employees Union have now begun a campaign urging people to check the maths. Overseas in France has experienced its hottest day since records began 80 years ago. Parts of western France climbed to 42 degrees. In Paris, the Eiffel Tower was temporarily closed.
15: I am hot, yes, but I won't think that I would be hotter if I go up. If I go up, I should be feel cooler. But why didn't close the street then? Then how about you close the metro as well?
13: The US Senate voted to direct President Trump to stop the war against Iran or seek approval from Congress. Four Republicans voted with Democrats to support the disapproval of the war. It is the first time Congress has approved a resolution directing a president to remove military forces from a conflict. Melbourne's been crowned Australia's top city for an overnight stay. A total $48.6 billion flowed into the state, while international visitor spending increased by 16.7%. In finance, the dollar is lower at 69.15 US.
1: Weekday mornings at 9, it's 9 songs that all share a common theme. 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
13: Ghana has held England to a nil-all draw at the World Cup. Earlier this morning, Cristiano Ronaldo responded to criticism with a brace in a 5-0 win over Uzbekistan. Collingwood defender Braden Maynard will miss another week of football as he continues his recovery from a shoulder injury. And Cricket Victoria chair Ross Hepburn is set to depart his role in coming weeks in the midst of a messy sale of the Renegades' Big Bash licence. That's the latest news and sport.
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9: I'm Sarah Taylor. Two alleged offenders escaped after a major police pursuit along the Mornington Peninsula Freeway yesterday. It's believed a vehicle was stolen from a Rosebud address at about 1 o'clock yesterday afternoon. The vehicle was observed by police on the Muraduck Highway in convoy with another vehicle before being dumped before the offenders got away in another vehicle. Repairs to the 162-year-old Flinders Pier have been abandoned, with locals slamming the state government for its contemptuous disregard for the area's history. Ports Minister Melissa Horne has told the Save Flinders Pier Group it will not be possible to rebuild the full length of the inner timber section because the heritage-listed structure is in worse condition than expected. And a volunteer-run laundry service is encouraging more people to make use of its free weekly support. Orange Sky first started in October last year as a free resource for homeless people. For the past few months, it's been operating from the Mornington Community Information and Support Centre on Mondays for 2 hours from 10:30 a.m. And that's the latest Bayside News on 3MP.
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17: Still some heavy delays building on the Mornington Peninsula Freeway, city-bound from East Link through to Thames Promenade. You've got some slow delays following an earlier bingle on the Ring Road L turnabout at the Tulla Freeway. Congestion is back to Edgars Road. On the Monash Freeway, there's been a crash outbound after Huntingdale Road. Two right-hand lanes are now closed and speeds are back down to 40k, with delays back to High Street and city-bound is slow back to East Link. 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I'm Eliza and that's latest traffic on 3MP.
1: 3MP weather.
13: Cloudy today with a chance of a shower or two later, the top of 16 degrees. It'll be partly cloudy tomorrow, 15. On Friday, partly cloudy, 13. And Saturday, it'll be cloudy, 14 degrees. Sunday, possible showers, 16. Monday, showers, 17. And on Tuesday, there'll be a shower or two with a top of 16 degrees. On the bays, variable winds 10 knots. Waves below a metre. Currently, it's 11 degrees.
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3MP Breakfasts and ABBA, one to add to our morning cup of tea, maybe a little bit of honey to soothe a sore throat at this time of year. Nice, nice. 22 to 9. Hey, how do you want to be remembered? A new study out says most of us want to be remembered as kind, funny and generous rather than attractive, wealthy or powerful. Kind, funny and generous, all the things this show has to offer. Other words to describe the legacy most of us want to leave include words like loyal, helpful and being a good listener. Well, congratulations, you've already got the good listener part nailed. You're here with us, Melbourne and the Peninsula's best music, 3MP.

0: BNP Breakfast Wednesday, the four tops. Today, cloudy and medium chance of showers somewhere between 15 and 16 for us. 18 to 9 as we welcome Ange Cleland with the events this week on the Mornington Peninsula. Morning, Ange.
1: Hi, Ferg. How are you this week?
0: Good, always good to talk to you. Let's begin, shall we, with a bottomless brunch at Red Hill Candle Co.
1: Yes, in Saturdays throughout June, Red Hill Candle Co. have teamed up with Bass and Flinders. 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
0: Now, moving to the Mornington Peninsula Gallery next, the story of Australian artist Helen Britton.
1: Yeah, Helen Britton, the story so far. It's an exceptional display from an exceptional Australian artist with an international reputation. So between 2017 and 2019, Helen travelled around Australia three times to document the house of her great aunt and godmother. And all of these artefacts are all on display at the Regional Gallery. And best thing about the Regional Gallery is it's free entry. Just off Duns Road in Mornington.
0: Beautiful. And to wrap up this week's Best of the Peninsula, a special shout out to Chief's Sun Distillery.
1: Yeah, absolutely. Did you know, Ferg, that we have an internationally award-winning distillery just in the industrial estate in Somerville, just here on the Mornington Peninsula?
0: Yes, Chief's Sun Distillery.
1: Ferg, you should book a guided tasting when you go there. You get to meet Naomi and Stuart McIntosh, who are the founders of the great whiskey. And on the guided tour, you get to hear all about the history of whiskey. You get to taste all the different types of whiskey. And you get down to the barrel room, and if you're really lucky, you get to taste straight from the barrel.
0: How about that? A bottomless brunch at Red Hill Candle Co., the story of Australian artist Helen Britton at the Mornington Peninsula Gallery, and a little delicious whiskey from Chief's Sun Distillery. The highlights this week from Ange Cleland at Mornington Peninsula Regional Tourism. 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Good on you, Ange. Talk to you next week.
1: Great. Thanks, Ferg.
0: 16 to 9, 3MP.

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1: Starting with your run on the Mornington Peninsula Freeway, there's still some heavy city-bound delays building from Eastlink through to Thames Promenade. Nearby on Eastlink, there's been a breakdown southbound for Cheltenham Road. It's closing out the right-hand emergency lane and speeds are back down to 40k. You also have some slow delays following an earlier bingle on the Princes Freeway, city-bound after Palmer's Road. Congestion is back through to the Maltby Bypass. Otherwise, in Camberwell, there's been a crash on Burke Road southbound after Burwood Road. Police and speed cameras are there to keep you safe. Speeding? Chances are you will be caught. Anywhere, anytime, anyone. A message from the TAC. I'm Eliza and that's latest traffic on 3MP.
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0: Melbourne and the Peninsula's Best Music 3MP, Linda. Hey, did you give any thought to today's impossible question? Went like this. It runs but can never flee. It's often watched but never seen. When long, it brings boredom. When short, brings fear. It is time. Time was the answer to the impossible question. You know what? It's nearly time for our 3MP 9 o'clock news, sport, weather and traffic, and then 9 at 9.
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6: 11 degrees in Melbourne, partly cloudy atop today, 15. It's 9 o'clock. Good morning. I'm David Armstrong. Homicide Squad detectives have descended on an isolated road at Maddingley, northwest of Melbourne, following the discovery of a burnt-out vehicle believed to be linked to a fatal shooting at Ascot Vale. Madeline Burke is there.
18: Former boxer Hussein Dahani was shot dead in Ascot Vale in the early hours of Sunday morning. Police believe his killer made off in a getaway car, a white Mercedes sedan. Late yesterday, a burnt-out sedan was found on the side of Ironbark Road, an isolated rural area around 6 kilometres from Bacchus Marsh. Homicide Squad detectives were here until around 11 last night inspecting the vehicle. They say nobody was inside the car at the time of the fire, but it may be linked to the drive-by shooting on Sunday. Currently, a crime scene guard is in place. Detectives will return later this morning to inspect the vehicle again in the light. Madeline Burke, Maddingley.
6: The Taxi Association's hoping a raft of new offences will weed out the bad apples in the industry. Drivers will face having their licences cancelled if they decline short trips or refuse to take passengers with service dogs. And Peter Valentine at the VTA says the meter must always be turned on.
19: There's a meter. Now it must be turned on. If it's not turned on, that's one of the offences that is now going to be able to be reported. And on top of that, those persons are now going to be listed, named and shamed, if you like, on the public register.
6: A Sydney mother who was attacked by a shark at Coogee Beach has briefly woken from an induced coma. 34-year-old Leah Stewart has undergone multiple surgeries and has had her arm amputated. Ms. Stewart was able to tell her partner and her mum she

0: million into the Victorian economy. New data from consumer research group IER has found 62% of attendees were from Melbourne, 18% from interstate, less than 8% were from overseas. Well, Aussie music legend Darryl Braithwaite admits even he didn't know his last performance would be his final live show. The 77-year-old's called time on performing live after 6 decades in the industry, citing the increasing physical challenge. He says he had a realisation after a performance in the Arctic a week and a half ago.
1: But I just thought, I'm not enjoying it as much as when I started or over the 58 years. And I thought, no, I'll stop, you know, because it's robbing myself and the people that are listening to how it actually should be.
0: In finance, the dollar's lower, $69.15.
2: More of Melbourne and the Peninsula's best music is on the way, straight after the latest weather on 3MP. But now, it's sport.
0: Socceroos midfielder Jason Guerrier has called on the nation's bosses and school principals to let Aussies watch Friday's World Cup game against Paraguay. Australia only needs a draw to basically guarantee progression to the round of 32. And former Socceroos Archie Thompson says nothing brings the nation together like a World Cup.
3: What a moment to unite a country with everything is going on at the moment through sport and the love of the Socceroos and what this young team are doing already.
0: Harry Kane says he was disappointed not to win the game against Ghana after England was held to a goalless draw. In football, Jack Gunston set to ramp up his training but is still a week away from returning for Hawthorn. Hawks forward has been recovering from a foot injury. And that's the latest news and sports.
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6: Starting with your run on the Mornington Peninsula Freeway, there's still some slow delays building due to reports of a crash citybound after Thames Promenade. You also have reports of another crash on the Ring Road Greensabound at Ballarat Road. On the Westgate Freeway, there's been a three-car pile-up citybound at the Balti. It's closing out the left-hand lane and speeds are back down to 40k. On the Monash Freeway, it's slow going inbound from Clyde Road to Belgrave Pelham Road, then again from Eastlink into the Main Tunnel. 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
2: 3MP weather.
0: Cloudy today with a chance of a shower or two later, the top of 16 degrees. It'll be partly cloudy tomorrow, 15. On Friday, partly cloudy, 13. And Saturday, it'll be cloudy, 14 degrees. Sunday, possible showers, 16. Monday, showers, 17. And on Tuesday, there'll be a shower or two with a top of 16 degrees. On the bays, variable winds, 10 knots. Waves below a metre. Currently, it's 11 degrees.
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8: 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We'll see who can put the pieces together first a little later on, following these 9 songs in a row. The 9 at 9, welcome. 3MP. 7.

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0: Melbourne and the Peninsula's Best Music 3MP, Creedence Clearwater Revival, CCR, could stand, in this case today, in the 9 at 9 for climate-controlled recordings. You see, it was a weather-related 9 at 9 with Creedence's Have You Ever Seen the Rain? It never rains in Southern California. I love a rainy night. Bit of rain in there. Bit of sunshine too. You are the sunshine of my life. Walking on sunshine, a bit of wind, Elton's Candle. Here comes the sun, weather with you and Elvis's Kentucky Rain. Qualifications as a meteorologist, not necessary to see the weather pattern as it emerged through those nine this morning. Cheryl of Noble Park, quick off the mark to identify it first. Angela of Tootgarook on the text line and Jeff of Corinthap. Shout-outs to Brian of Cowes, down on the island where I believe the whales are passing by in their migratory trip past the island at the moment. Some beautiful sights to be seen. Mrs. Ferg would love to go down and see the whales off Phillip Island. Must do that. And Phil of Chelsea and Deborah Frankston, thank you all correctly identifying the weather-related 9 at 9. Our weather today, cloudy, medium chance of showers between 15 and 16 degrees, a bit more rain and some fire too when we add James Taylor in here next.
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9: 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The Mornington Peninsula Freeway in great shape. No hold-ups in either direction post-peak. The Frankston Freeway and the Nepean Highway also looking the goods. The Monash Patchy City Banner around Springvale Road clears up a touch past Warragul Road, slowing again into the tunnel. The Westgate playing host to a breakdown City Banner around Power Street. There is a lane closed. Speeds down, of course. Delays back to Todd Road. If you see anything on the roads, 1300 595 937. 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I'm Andy and that's the latest traffic on 3MP.

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0: 7 in the Peninsula's Best Music 3MP Toto, a sound so spectacularly produced. When I used to work back in the day as a roadie and engineer for a little covers band, I was much younger. I used to run around in a black T-shirt. Rosanna was one of the songs we would pump through the PA, the band's PA, as the stage and the lights all got set up and the crowd filed in the hope that hearing Rosanna, the fantastic sound that it's got, through the PA would be impressive. At least the recorded pre-show mixtape was impressive. Sadly, things sometimes deteriorated once the actual band started playing, but it was all good fun back in the day. Rosanna. 3MP's 10 o'clock news, sport and weather coming up, and a fuel price check.
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11: 12 degrees in Melbourne, possible showers top today. 16, it's 10 o'clock. Good morning. I'm David Armstrong. The Taxi Association fears a raft of new offences won't be enough to weed out the dodgy cabbies in the industry, claiming there are simply too many drivers. The drivers will now face having their licences cancelled if they decline short trips or refuse to take passengers with service dogs under a new two-strikes policy. But Peter Valentine at the VTA says the problem goes a lot deeper than that.
3: The problem is there's 90,000 commercial passenger vehicle drivers in Victoria and there should only be about 60,000. The industry will tell you that. The drivers will tell you that. It's so easy to get in to the system and the drivers, therefore, the independent drivers aren't being trained.
11: Well, as construction unions launch a campaign claiming the reported $15 billion corruption blowout on the big build is fake, experts say an inquiry would settle the issue once and for all. Public policy expert David Hayward has told Tom Elliott the evidence is there.
4: The Victorian government also commissioned an international comparative study back in 2022 comparing Victoria to a whole lot of other Western countries, and we were found to be amongst the best in the world. So I'm not sure why they haven't mounted a more spirited defence.
11: A data centre giant has snapped up a $165 million site near Geelong, which was intended for more than 2,000 homes. NextDC has bought 169 hectares of land at Lovely Banks. Council's furious as it will have little control over the site, many big projects being directly approved by the planning minister. One Nation leader Pauline Hanson says she fully supports paid parental leave, but businesses should not be forced to extend government benefits. From July, new parents will be able to claim 26 weeks of taxpayer-funded leave, which is paid at the minimum wage. The Albanese government says the measure would be at risk if One Nation or the Coalition are back in power. But Senator Hanson maintains she has no problem with parental leave as long as businesses aren't required to make further contributions.
12: My concern is if it's put on big business or any business at all paid parental leave, they wouldn't be able to afford it. The cost to business these days is extremely hard. So, no, paid parental leave, got my full support.
11: Outgoing British Prime Minister Sir Keir Starmer has met with his likely successor Andy Burnham for the first time as part of his handover of power. Mr. Burnham could become the UK's new leader within weeks.